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105.9, 91.1, 2CBD FM, your local community radio station, coming to you live from the Glen Innes studio this morning. Hope you're having a wonderful Monday. We'll keep the music rolling for you. That last one, of course, was Itsy Bitsy Teeny Weeny Polka Dot Patinko Canny. And this one, my spot again. And that one from Brian Highland, as well as the one before that one as well. Hope you enjoyed them. Coming up next, we're going to have a double play from Raymond Smith. Raymond Smith's a country and gospel singer located in Tamworth. If you'd like any more information on his music, or where you can get it from, you can give us a call here at the station on 6732 1270. In the meantime, this is Raymond Smith with the old country road song, and Let's Pray.

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That one from Raymond Smith, country and gospel singer from Tamworth. If you'd like any information on his albums or where you can get them from, we'll pass that on to you on 6732-1270. Up next, these two for Dennis. Hope you enjoy. 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

105.9, 91.1 to CBD FM at your local community radio station. That last one was Precious Little with Harmony James. Before that, a nice instrumental with Pete Dennehy with Cotton Eye Joe. Coming away next is a couple of tracks for Dennis. Hope you enjoy these ones with Cold Joy, Heaven Is My Woman's Love, and Nev Nichols with Tiger In My Strides.

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1: The Super Strawberry, 1 kilometre south of Glen Innes on the New England Highway. 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

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First up, we have a track going out to Dennis with Tommy Emmanuel with the Jolly Swagman. Then we'll hear from Terry and Jenny with The Soldier with his banjo, and Luke O'Shea, The Lady of the Land.

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105.9, 91.1, 2CBD FM, your local community radio station. Hope you're enjoying our mix of music for today. If you'd like to give us a call, the number is 6732 1270. I'll be with you through till 1 o'clock today, and then again on Saturday. And thanks goes out to Carolyn for filling in for me on the Saturdays. I do appreciate that. Up next, we're going to hear from Carter and Carter with Surviving Black Saturday. We've also got Becky Cole with Casey Chambers with Millionaires, and Becky Cole with Rainbows, Dreams and Butterflies.

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105.9, 91.1, 2CBD FM. That one was, of course, John Williamson with the Chandelier of Stars. I'm Michael, I'm with you through until 1 o'clock. We're now at 14 minutes past midday. Hope you're enjoying our mix of music. Up next, another one from Raymond Smith, a country singer from Tamworth. If you'd like any information on his music and where you can find it, you can give us a call on 6732 1270. This one's called Shut the Door with Raymond Smith. After that, a couple of tracks from Graham Roger with Son of the Red Dirt Country, and a second one from him with Thunderbolt. Hope you enjoy.

He was carved out of the country that he lives in. His chiseled face was weathered by the years. His eyes were narrowed by the harsh sun of the inland. And his jaw was forged and set like hardened steel. He's faced all that Mother Nature could throw at him. He's fought droughts and floods and

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He's seen tougher men before throw in the towel and just walk away to start over again. But he knows too well you don't shortchange this country.

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As a boss, he's always fair, straight down the line. He'll share his knowledge with whoever wants to learn. He holds deep respect for the ones who came before, the men and women

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That one from O'Shea and Parade. Up next we have Australian Country Music Unites with Tangerine Sky and Luke O'Shea with Amber Lawrence. And catch you.

91.9, 91.1, 2CBD FM, and that brings us to the end of my show for today. Hope you've enjoyed the mix of music. Michael will be in after 1 o'clock news. We'll leave you today with Samantha McClymont with Cooking in My Kitchen and Becky Cole with Poster Girl. Hope you have a wonderful week. Take care. Bye for now.

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1: Hello, I'm Peter Hislop. A research institute says it supports the federal government's proposed changes to the capital gains tax discount, but wants the 30% minimum rate to be scrapped. Representatives of the E61 Institute appeared before a Senate inquiry examining Labor's proposed changes, which include replacing the tax with a rate tied to inflation and a 30% minimum rate. Senior research manager Matt Nolan says overall the changes could be minimal.
2: This system will tax lower returns less heavily, so if things go wrong, you don't get as punished. But when things go really right, society shares in that a bit more by tax being paid. So the overall effect on taxes might be minimal, but individuals who anticipate quite substantial gains might see Australia as being relatively higher tax.
1: News of a ceasefire agreement and a deal to reopen the Strait of Hormuz is propelling share markets today. The All Ords has jumped by 1.4% today. Japan's Nikkei and South Korea's markets have both picked up gains. US President Donald Trump says he has authorised the toll-free reopening of the Strait of Hormuz and the immediate removal of the United States naval blockade. Vice President J.D. Vance has told Fox News the deal will transform the Middle East.
3: If you've heard about the Middle East as an American, you've heard about war, you've heard about terrorism, you've heard about the constant chaos of the region. What the president has done is created the real space to transform that region, cooperation between the Gulf Arab allies and the Israelis, and now hopefully a new era with the Iranians.
1: The deal is expected to be signed on Friday in Switzerland. An American equine advocate is adding her voice opposing the Brumby cull in the Kosciuszko National Park. The New South Wales government began its aerial culling at the start of this month to combat an increase in wild horse numbers. Filmmaker, author and advocate Ashley Avis is heading to the New South Wales Snowy Mountains region as the cull continues. She says it's important the world knows about the cull.
4: Shooting horses from helicopters, shooting them to death, there is nothing humane about that kind of management. It's egregious what the government has authorised.
1: The state government says its aerial shooting program is carried out to the highest animal welfare standards. A new report has identified problems with freedom of expression at Australia's public universities. Shannon Kirkwood reports.
5: The Menzies Research Centre says its analysis is based on responses to the federal government's annual Student Experiences Survey. The report is the first public disclosure of institution-level results for student freedom of expression. Of higher education students who participated, at least one in five domestic undergraduates and one in four postgraduates stated they don't feel free to express their views on campus. The report also notes the trend has worsened in recent years.
1: And Victoria's Deputy Premier says he's backing Jacinta Allen as polling numbers paint a bleak picture for the state government. Both the Liberal National Coalition and One Nation are ahead of Labor, which has 21% of the primary vote. But Deputy Premier Ben Carroll says he's not looking to challenge for the leadership before November's state election.
6: I've got a young daughter at home, and I couldn't be more proud to make sure she grows up knowing that I supported Jacinta Allen to be a world-class premier and get re-elected in her own right.
1: Turning to sport, and in the World Cup, Ivory Coast has scored a late goal to win 1-0 against Ecuador in Philadelphia. While Ecuador carved out the better chances of the first half, forward Amad Diallo found the net in the 90th minute.
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8: And good afternoon, everybody, and welcome to your Monday afternoon jukebox. But before we kick off, big thank you going out to Michael again for Michael's mix this morning. Another great program, mate. Well done. Alrighty, where are we up to? The weatherman outside tells me it's 14.7 degrees, feels like 10.6. Humidity sitting at 70%, dew point at 9.3. Wind at the moment is east-southeasterly, 20 kilometres an hour, gusting up to about 22 kilometres an hour out there. No rain, of course, and air pressure is on its way down from 1030.6 hectopascals. So for the remainder of your Monday, it'll be a partly cloudy day. Well, it is partly cloudy out there, that's for sure. There's plenty of cloud out there, actually. Medium chance of showers on and east of the ranges. Near zero chance of rain elsewhere. Winds will be east-southeasterly, 15 to 25 kilometres an hour, and expected top of 17 degrees today. So we're getting closer. Yes, we certainly are at 14.7, nearly 15. Chance of rain today is only 5%, only a millimetre or less of anything there at all. Moderate fire danger and a moderate UV index. Not much to talk about on the radar. A little bit of rain there, but most of that's down towards, where are we? Down south. Yep, way down south, actually. South coast, way down that way. Down towards, probably Port Macquarie way, a little bit further down that way. Satellite image, we do have fair bit of cloud streaming across the old satellite image there at the moment. No current warning, so we'll get through that bit. Monday, we are expecting a 17-degree afternoon. Tomorrow, partly cloudy as well, 7 up to 16. Wednesday, mostly cloudy, 5 to 18. Thursday, mostly cloudy, 4 to 16. Friday, mostly cloudy, 6 to 15. Saturday, gone from rain now, it's only going to be showers, they tell me. 90% chance of 1 to 5 mils, 9 degrees, up to 14. And then by the time we get into Sunday next week, there's some showers still hanging around. 5 degrees up to 16. Monday next week, partly cloudy day, 6 up to 15. Tuesday next week, oh, we've got some showers at 4 overnight. It's a little bit cooler there overnight. Up to 15 of a day. Those daytime temperatures are still hanging in there, that's for sure. And then next Wednesday, we might see a shower or two again at this stage, 6 overnight up to 15. So the daytime temperatures, as I said, they're sticking in there pretty well. Actually, and even the nighttime temperatures, I was talking to someone earlier this morning when I left. I was in one of the supermarkets there just picking up a bottle of milk. And apparently this time last year, it was minus 5. Thank goodness it wasn't that this morning. That's for sure. All right, as I said, we're into our Monday afternoon jukebox program. Michael sitting here in the chair with you on Radio 2CBD, your local community radio station, 105.9 here in Glenis and 91.1 up in Deepwater. As usual, though, we'll kick off with some Dean Martin. Yep, certainly do. This one is called Samsung.

0: Sam.
1: Sam who?
0: Sam Houston.
1: Oh, may I say with pride, where I reside, they call it Dean Song.
0: And that's quite a group you got going for you.
1: There's no bigger choir that you could hire for singing Dean Song.
0: They make the Mormon Tabernacle sound like a trio.
1: Sam.

0: Samsung.
1: Only thing I know is when this record come out, it better have Samsung on it, or else you're gonna get a nasty letter from Calhoun. And a telephone call, too.
2: Yeah, I think you're starting to get dirty now, Odell.
1: Oui.
3: Yeah. Always gives me a bit of a chuckle, that one. Dean Martin, of course, and Sammy Davis Jr. And that was Sam's song. I do enjoy that one. Oh, I got to love the Rat Pack. All right, quick word from our sponsors, and then we'll better get into some other stuff, eh? Otherwise, we'll be listening to Dino all afternoon. Oh, that wouldn't be so bad, though, would it? No, it wouldn't.
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3: And thanks, of course, goes out to all our sponsors. And to everybody who's tuned in and listening, big thank you as well. And, of course, you just heard Dean Martin. You certainly did, Dino. Hear him again a little bit later on. But for now, my mum. I've got to send a song out to my mum now. This is, of course, the Irish superstar. And I should note, he has arrived in Australia. Well, Daniel hasn't. No. But mum's new CD has. His new CD is on its way. It has arrived in Australia. It's just in customs at the moment. So I'm sure in another couple of weeks it'll be in the letterbox. So mum's looking forward to that one. Anyway, mum, this one's for you now. I know you love this one. This is called Follow Your Dream.

Yes, there he goes, singing his song there. Of course, the Irish superstar Daniel O'Donnell. Oh, the evergreen. Yeah, he's pumping tracks out. He's pumping CDs out. He loves it. And, of course, that was Follow Your Dream. Yeah, well, you know what? I reckon Mum would be just about ready to fly out the back door with the big red dog. Yep, she'd be going out that way, and she'd probably getting all that washing off. She'd seen it all today. Wow, she's been busy. All right, my Uncle Brian down there in Port Macquarie, I hope you're feeling well, mate. I hope you're having a good day, whatever it is that you're up to. Chose you a little bit of Chuck Berry today. Yeah, a little bit of Chuck. And this one's called School Days. Ring, ring goes the bell. Hope you enjoy it, mate. I hope you remember your school days.

Yes, good old Chuck Berry there and School Days. What do you reckon about that one, Uncle Brian? Yeah, you remember the School Days, mate? I remember mine. Yeah, I remember sitting at the principal's office a few times too. All right, a little bit of Charlie Pride going out to my Auntie Julie down there. Pretty busy little bee. Oh, she certainly is. But you know what? She can cook one hell of a good brownie, let me tell you that. All right, Jules, as we said, a little bit of Charlie Pride. Me and Bobby McGee going out to you. I hope you're having a great day.

Yeah, solid song, that one. That's for sure. Yeah, good old Charlie Pride there. And me and Bobby McGee. Yeah, going up to the Chook Pen. Yes, Uncle T-Bone up there. I wonder what he's up to today. Goodness knows, but I hope he's enjoying himself, whatever it is that he's up to. And I know he loves Chad Morgan, so here's a bit of Chad for you, T-Bone. And this is the Farmyard Yodel.

0: Oh dear, I haven't heard that one before. Good old Chad. Oh dear, sound like a... Well, I won't say that on air. Good stuff though, the Farmyard Yodel. I'm sure that put a smile on T-Bone's face. He would have enjoyed that one. All right, quick word from our sponsor and then we'll be straight back. And I've got a little bit of Johnny Cash and he'll be going straight out there to my neighbour Alan.
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0: 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I've got it on mine. I've got it on my phone, and that way I can take music with me wherever I go in this big, wide, wonderful world, and that'll, you can log straight into us there, and then, it doesn't matter. You could be in good old Sydney town, and you'll be able to still catch up with all the interesting bits and pieces that are going on here in Glen Innes. All right, as I said, a little bit of Johnny Cash going out to my neighbour Alan, mate. I was busy in my garden there yesterday. I certainly was. Probably won't be too long and you'll be getting stuck into yours again too. Anyway, this one going out to you, mate. I hope you're having a great day. It's called 25 Minutes to Go. Don't worry, the song doesn't go for 25 minutes, but that's the name of the song. Enjoy.

0: there and sit down and do some slow ballad type songs that we wanted to do for this album and especially for you. What did I do with my list over there? My idiot sheet. Throw it in the floor, didn't it? How you doing, Shirley?
1: Yes, the one and only Johnny Cash there. And, of course, 25 minutes to go, and that was off the album Alive at Folsom Prison. And a little bit of commentary at the end there from Johnny. Certainly was great stuff, though. A little bit of Tim McGraw now, this one going out to you, Sandra. If you're tuned in and listening, I hope you're having a great afternoon. And I'm pretty sure, yeah, you love Timmy. Yeah, you love Timmy just as much as I enjoy playing Timmy McGraw music. Actually, it's great stuff. Timmy's just a legend. A bit like you, Sandra. You're a bit of a legend. Yes, I guess we all are. I guess, you know, we're all the GOAT, aren't we? We are all the greatest of all time. We certainly are. Anyway, I hope you're having a great day, and this one will make you smile, I hope. And that's all I want is life, coming out of 1995.

Just love the ending to that song. Just absolutely epic stuff. All right, Tim McGraw there, and All I Want Is a Life. That one was from 1995, and from a year later, Slim Dusty come out with this song. And I'm going to send this one straight out to you, Elaine, and I hope you're having a great day if you're tuned in and listening. A little bit of Slim going your way. This is Dinky Die Aussie, because guess what? Yep, that's what we are. We're Dinky Die Aussies.

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5: And it's time for us to kick off our Ricky Nelson tribute this afternoon. He is, of course, our featured artist this afternoon, so there'll be plenty of Ricky Nelson songs along the way, along with all of our other shenanigans. But I really like this song. I really do. I listen to it quite a bit at home, and I hope you enjoy it too. It's called Young World.

0: Ah, yes, Mr. R. Nelson there. Yes, the guy with the coolest hair, as I like to call him. Yeah, it certainly is. And Young World, that one from 1962. Now, I'm sitting here in the radio studio today. I'm having a great time. I hope everyone out there is having a great Monday too. And I'm sitting here in my Goodies t-shirt. Yes, I love the Goodies. Goody, goody, yum, yum. That's what we certainly do. And you know what? I reckon this song fits it. Yep, right, said Fred. And I'm too sexy.
1: I'm too sexy for my love. Too sexy for my love. Love's going to leave me.

Yes, yeah, my goodies t-shirt, it is too sexy. Yeah, it's great stuff. It's got the boys on it, certainly does. And it's got Kit and Kong. That was my favourite goodies episode. Yes, I love Kit and Kong. Great stuff. Good old-fashioned television. Well, I don't really mean to take offence by it. People have got too soft. Take everything too personally. Just good fun humour. Well, that was my opinion on it anyway, and I'm going to share my opinion on it. All right, well, we've got up to that time of the day. Yes, our AC/DC tribute song. Here we come, and you shook me all night long.

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2: And if you've only just tuned in and joined us, you just heard AC/DC there, of course, and You Shook Me All Night Long. And now a bit of Suzy Quattro. Yes, I love Suzy. Certainly do. And this one is All Shook Up from 1974. You know, it was Suzy Quattro's birthday the other day. Yep, just a few days ago. Oh, well, not a few days ago. It was last week sometime. But yep, she's still going. She's still rocking. The queen herself. Here she comes.

Ah, yes, there she goes, Miss Quattro herself. Yeah, Susie, and she's all shook up. All right, a little bit of Adam Harvey. And this one featuring Guy Sebastian. This is Stuck in the Middle with You.

Adam Harvey there, and a guy Sebastian, and Stuck in the Middle with you. All right, as we head up towards the 2 o'clock national news, a little bit more Ricky Nelson, he'll get us there, and he's walking.

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1: Hello, I'm Peter Hislop. A group of activists who were detained in Israel will meet with the foreign minister today. The flotilla participants have accused Israeli forces of sexual assault. Foreign Minister Penny Wong has said she believes those claims. The flotilla participants say when they meet with Minister Wong this afternoon, they will be demanding the Israeli ambassador be forced to apologise or be dismissed for a domestic investigation into their accusations, as well as an end to defence industry links to Israel. The federal government says continued restraint and constructive engagement will be essential to prevent further escalation in the Middle East. The US and Iran have agreed to a ceasefire deal with an agreement expected to be signed in Switzerland on Friday. While the terms are still yet to be announced, it's expected the Strait of Hormuz will reopen. In a statement, the Prime Minister, Anthony Albanese, said it's an opportunity to pursue a durable and lasting peace through dialogue and diplomacy. A community meeting will be held tonight at Sydney's Coogee Surf Club to support those impacted by a shark attack over the weekend. Scarlett Coppola reports.
2: A woman remains in hospital following Saturday's shark attack at Coogee Beach, which has reignited public debate about shark control and management on Sydney's beaches. Mental health officers will be on site at the community gathering this evening to provide support for those who witnessed or feel affected by the incident, as many locals were involved in the rescue. Coogee Surf Lifesaving Club and Randwick City Council are hosting the meeting, recognising the impacts on communities during emergency events.
1: The future of the Tasmanian Liberty Bell Bay smelter is still unclear, but workers will keep their jobs after a deadline was extended. A consortium has been looking at options since the smelter entered voluntary administration in March. On Friday, Android Capital withdrew from the consortium, with staff told a deadline would pass today to secure a new source of funding. The Australian Workers' Union has been told a six-week funding commitment has been struck, with hopes a sale could soon be reached. A new report from the National Voice for First Nations Children has found Indigenous young people want decision-making power and community-led structures caring for families.
3: We're getting young Black voices into the big national conversation. We're taking their stories from communities and sharing them for Australia's top decision-makers to hear.
1: The Youth Voice Engagement Report found young people rejected government-led advisory models and have called for leadership structures grounded in culture, community and shared decision-making. And the long-term effects of Britain's nuclear testing on WA's Montebello Islands is still not fully known 70 years on. Lynise O'Donoghue from NADA has more.
4: Between 1952 and 1956, Britain carried out three atomic tests on the islands about 120 kilometres off Dampier. The biggest test, known as Mosaic G2, was officially recorded at about 60 kilotons. Around four times the size of the bomb dropped on Hiroshima. However, some disputed estimates put it much higher. A royal commission in the 1980s found radioactive fallout had reached parts of the WA mainland, stretching as far east as Longreach in Queensland. Questions remain about the true scale of the testing, its impact on the environment, and its effect on Aboriginal communities.
1: Now to sport, the regular Super Netball season has wrapped up. The Giants left it to the final game of the year to record their first victory, beating the Swifts by 1 point yesterday. In the other match, the West Coast Fever defeated the Melbourne Vixens 64-55. This weekend's semi-finals will see the Adelaide Thunderbirds host the Vixens, while the Fever take on the Melbourne Mavericks.
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6: And welcome back, everybody. It is 5 minutes past two on your Monday afternoon. Michael sitting in the chair here with you. This, of course, is your Monday afternoon jukebox program. We play a little bit of everything. We certainly do. And every week, or just about every week, not every week, but just about every week, we have a featured artist. And today's featured artist, of course, is Ricky Nelson. But at 5 minutes past two, I'm going to give you a weather update. Let's see what's going on in the world of weather, shall we? It's 15.3 outside at the moment. Feels like 11.2, so it's quite pleasant. Yeah, humidity sitting at 67%, dew point at 9.2. Wind is still coming out of the east at 20 kilometres an hour. Actually, it was quite cool in the breeze when you're in the breeze. But if you're out of the breeze, it's not too bad at all. Of course, there's been no rainfall. Air pressure is steady at 1,030.4 hectopascals. So for the remainder of your Monday, partly cloudy, medium chance of showers on and east of the ranges, near zero chance elsewhere. Winds, of course, east-southeasterly, 15 to 25 kilometres an hour, and expected top of 17 degrees. chance of a rain is only 5%, and only a millimetre or less of anything there at all. It won't be anything great or substantial. Moderate fire danger and moderate UV index. No, there's still nothing doing on the radar and satellite image except for a bit of a storm cluster by the look of it down towards the south coast. But it's not going to impact us at all, so there's no point in me just going over that one, was there? No, just thought I'd share. And there's no active warnings for this location. And as I said, up to 17 this afternoon at some point we should get there. And tomorrow, Tuesday, 7 up to 16, partly cloudy. Wednesday, mostly cloudy. 5 to 18, mostly cloudy. Thursday, 4 to 16, mostly cloudy also. Friday, 6 to 15, some showers on Saturday. And 9 to 14, Sunday, we've got some more showers, some sunny breaks though, so a bit of everything happening on Sunday there. 5 up to 16, Monday, partly cloudy. 6 to 15, a partly cloudy day on Tuesday with some showery sprinkles around. Yep. 4 up to 15, and then some heavier showers there on Wednesday next week. 6 to 15, don't forget, Wednesday night this week, yep, State of Origin will be on TV, so if you love your footy, yeah, I reckon it'll be a bit of a spectacle. 90,000 people expected there at the MCG for Game 2, go the Queenslanders. Yes, I'll probably get shot for saying that, living in New South Wales, but there we go, it's out there now. Certainly do, maybe it'll be a little bit better of a finish for us than what it was in game one. All right, let's kick off some more music. And, yep, it's 2 o'clock, so I hope you got it ready. Yep, here comes KC and the Sunshine Band, and they've got their boogie shoes. Have you? I do.

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Never get tired of it. KC and the Sunshine Band there in their boogie shoes. And, of course, well, you know what you've got to tie those up with. Yep, Dottie Stevens is here with her pink shoelaces.

0: 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He said,
1: just before the angels come to carry me, I want it down in writing how to bury.

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1: I just love it. Absolutely do. It's definitely in the top five. My favourite song's that one. I love it. Yes, Dodie Stevens there and her pink shoelaces. All right, quick word from our sponsors. And then straight after these important words, we'll have a little bit of John Williamson.
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1: All right, here he comes. Yes, John Williamson. And this one is a favourite from a lot of people out there. Great song, though. Good stuff. Always good for a chuckle. Here we go. And Boogie With Me, Baby.

It was before the dollar. And before the pill. I went to this rock dance in Swan Hill. I arrived in my UK. Hair slick back. And I saw the Sheila in tangerine socks. Hair pitch black. And she walked right by me. And she said, "You want a boogie with me, baby? You want a move with me, baby? You want a groove with me, baby?" Well, I strolled across the dance floor. Love's fool. I looked her right in the eye. Real cool. And I said nothing. She said,

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She wasn't real rough. And no one else came near. Because I was too tough. And the band was called Curly and the Cocky Stranglers or something. They weren't real bad, were they? You wouldn't want to know what they're playing.

Well, me and Christine, we got on okay. 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I'm chewing on PK. Got one hand on the wheel and arm around her neck. The other hand going down and turning on the radio. They're playing our favourite song. You wanna move? You wanna move?

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0: And Patsy Cline there, and I've got your a picture. And next week, yep, I'll bring the CD along with me and we'll play Dean Martin's version of that. He covered that song and he's got you. And yep, I'll drop that in next week and I'll play it next Monday afternoon. All right, we've got a quick word from our sponsors coming up, so we better slot that in, eh? Yeah, important words.
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0: Ain't that the truth? It certainly is. All right. Well, you know, I was busy in the garden yesterday, extending the veggie garden a little bit, so there's a bit more room in there to plant some more crops. Of course, the big red dog, Boo Boo. Yep, she was helping away. She's digging everywhere. She had worms going. She had everything happening. But then, every so often, I'd had the music playing in the background there with me. And then, you know, she'd hear a song she liked, so she'd just wander off, lay on the ground, wag her tail, listen to the music. All right, well, as you do, well, Boo Boo, this one is one of your favourites, and we know that. And tomorrow, girl, I hate to tell you, but, oh, no, no, no, we'll have to get that little hard hat out for you tomorrow. Yes, we've got a little bit more to do. But this one coming your way now, this is DJ Otzi, of course, and Hey Baby.

Yes, there we go. DJ Otzi and, of course, Hey Baby, and one coming out of 2001. And Boo Boo Dog, yes, the big red girl. Yep, she absolutely loves that one. Tomorrow, yep, she'll be in a full digging mode again, I'm sure. I'll have dirt and worms and goodness knows what going everywhere. I can just imagine it. Oh, can't wait. A little bit of moving pictures, though. This will get us along a little bit further. And what about me?

Yes, moving pictures there. And what about me? Whenever I hear that song, you know, I always think of Peter Sterling and Paul Fatty Vaughton in the Footy Show. Don't ask me why. I always do. It just does. I think they did a skit on it, I think, at some point. That's why it's stuck in my head. All right, a little bit more Ricky Nelson for us. And, of course, you know, he is a travelling man.

Yes, there he goes, Mr. R. Nelson. Of course, he was a travelling man. Well, we haven't let her out for a couple of weeks, so we better let her out. Here comes ELO with the Little Town Flirt.

Yes, there she goes, the little town flirt. We've let her out for a run. We'll probably keep her back in track now until next week, or maybe the week after. It's been a couple of weeks since we let her out. Now, just before the little town flirt got a run there from ELO, we're talking about the footy show. Yeah, Peter Sterling and, of course, Paul Fatty Boughton every Thursday night. It was a great show back in the day. And this was the song that I was thinking of. It wasn't What About Me. It was this one by David Campbell. It's called Yeah, Yeah. I'm sure when you hear it, if you've seen the clip on the TV, you'd remember what I'm talking about.

0: Yeah, that's the one. David Campbell there, and of course, yeah, there we go. That was the one I was thinking about. I'm sure if your little brain wanders off like mine, you'll know exactly what I'm talking about. All right, quick word from our sponsors, and then you know what? It's only dinner in time. Certainly is. Won't be far away.
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0: The voice of the Highlands, of course, located here in Church Street in Glen Innes. Of course, a radio 2CBD, 105.9 here in Glass and 91.1 up in Deepwater. Yeah, it is. It's Indian time. Yeah, it's time for the King. King Neptune to have his food. He's become quite the little bossy boots this week. Yes, ordering his dinner when he wants it and wanting the door open to the sunroom so he can get up there and hop in the window. Quite a little bossy bugger. Yeah, but we love you, Neptune. We certainly do. And this one, of course, is your favourite. Yeah, it's one of mine too. Elvis Presley, of course, and Pocket Full of Rainbows.

Yep, classic stuff. Just never get tired of it. Never get tired of the movie either. Love G.I. Blues. Absolutely, certainly do. A little bit more Ricky Nelson, though, coming your way. And this is, it was one of his bigger hits. Actually, it was probably just about his biggest hit, actually. I think it was back in the day, back in 1958. This is Poor Little Fool.

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3: And just a quick note, I'd like to say good afternoon. Thank you for the phone call, Rodney. Much appreciated. I'm glad you tuned in and listening and enjoying the program this afternoon. Good music, mate. Always love hearing those words. I'll send out a little bit of Ricky Nelson your way, mate, my friend. Yes, and this is String Along, this one coming out of 1963. Thank you for the phone call again.

one that you just see. Yes, there he goes again. Ricky Nelson, of course, a string along. That one was especially for you, Rodney, and thank you for that phone call, mate. Those type of calls really do make our day. You ring us up and you let us know that we're doing a good job and you're enjoying the programs. That's what we like to hear. All right, a little bit of Beatles. This will be the Fab Four coming your way. This is Twist and Shout.

Yeah, the Fab Four there, of course, and Twist and Shout. Great stuff. Actually, the whole CD, Twist and Shout, it's got some really great music on it. That one, of course, the Beatles, and a little bit of Johnny Nash coming your way now from 1972, and I can see clearly now.

and Johnny Nash there, and I Can See Clearly Now, that one coming out of 1972. All right, well, we're nearly up to the 3 o'clock news, so we better shoot over very shortly to the newsroom, see what's going on in this big world of ours, and then I'll be back straight after that, of course, with a weather update for you. But to get us there, a little bit more Ricky Nelson, and Have I Told You Lately?

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1: Hello, I'm Peter Hislop. A group of activists who were detained in Israel will meet with the foreign minister today. The flotilla participants have accused Israeli forces of sexual assault. Foreign Minister Penny Wong has said she believes those claims. The flotilla participants say when they meet with Minister Wong this afternoon, they will be demanding the Israeli ambassador be forced to apologise or be dismissed for a domestic investigation into their accusations, as well as an end to defence industry links to Israel. The federal government says continued restraint and constructive engagement will be essential to prevent further escalation in the Middle East. The US and Iran have agreed to a ceasefire deal with an agreement expected to be signed in Switzerland on Friday. While the terms are still yet to be announced, it's expected the Strait of Hormuz will reopen. In a statement, the Prime Minister, Anthony Albanese, said it's an opportunity to pursue a durable and lasting peace through dialogue and diplomacy. A community meeting will be held tonight at Sydney's Coogee Surf Club to support those impacted by a shark attack over the weekend. Scarlett Coppola reports.
2: A woman remains in hospital following Saturday's shark attack at Coogee Beach, which has reignited public debate about shark control and management on Sydney's beaches. Mental health officers will be on site at the community gathering this evening to provide support for those who witnessed or feel affected by the incident, as many locals were involved in the rescue. Coogee Surf Lifesaving Club and Randwick City Council are hosting the meeting, recognising the impacts on communities during emergency events.
1: The future of the Tasmanian Liberty Bell Bay smelter is still unclear, but workers will keep their jobs after a deadline was extended. A consortium has been looking at options since the smelter entered voluntary administration in March. On Friday, Android Capital withdrew from the consortium, with staff told a deadline would pass today to secure a new source of funding. The Australian Workers Union has been told a six-week funding commitment has been struck, with hopes a sale could soon be reached. A new report from the National Voice for First Nations Children has found Indigenous young people want decision-making power and community-led structures caring for families.
3: We're getting young black voices into the big national conversation. We're taking their stories from communities and sharing them for Australia's top decision-makers to hear.
1: The Youth Voice Engagement Report found young people rejected government-led advisory models and have called for leadership structures grounded in culture, community and shared decision-making. And the long-term effects of Britain's nuclear testing on WA's Montebello Islands is still not fully known 70 years on. Lenise O'Donoghue from NADA has more.
4: Between 1952 and 1956, Britain carried out three atomic tests on the islands about 120 kilometres off Dampier. The biggest test, known as Mosaic G2, was officially recorded at about 60 kilotons, around four times the size of the bomb dropped on Hiroshima. However, some disputed estimates put it much higher. A royal commission in the 1980s found radioactive fallout had reached parts of the WA mainland, stretching as far east as Longreach in Queensland. Questions remain about the true scale of the testing, its impact on the environment, and its effect on Aboriginal communities.
1: Now to sport, the regular Super Netball season has wrapped up. The Giants left it to the final game of the year to record their first victory, beating the Swifts by 1 point yesterday. In the other match, the West Coast Fever defeated the Melbourne Vixens 64-55. This weekend's semi-finals will see the Adelaide Thunderbirds host the Vixens, while the Fever take on the Melbourne Mavericks.
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6: And welcome back to the program, everybody. It is 4 minutes past three, the last hour of your Monday afternoon jukebox for this week.
7: Yep.
6: Up to the last hour. Currently outside at the moment, we're sitting steady at 15 degrees. Feels like 11.7, so I don't think we're going to get up to our 17 that they predicted there today. But we'll see what happens tomorrow, I guess, won't we? Yep. Humidity, though, outside is at 70%. Dew point at 9.6. Wind is east-southeast, 17 kilometres an hour, getting up to about 22 kilometres an hour. It was quite a cool breeze. Anything from the east or the east-southeast is going to be, that's for sure. We've had no rainfall, of course, and the air pressure is still sitting there steady at 1,030.2 hectopascals. It's been pretty well sitting there since I was in doing breakfast this morning. It hasn't really shifted too much, the old air pressure. Northern Tablelands for your Monday then, what's left of it anyway. partly cloudy, medium chance of showers on and east of the ranges, near zero chance elsewhere. Winds, of course, east-southeasterly, 15 to 25 kilometres an hour. Chance of rain was 5%, millimetre or less of anything, moderate fire danger and a moderate UV index. Expect a top of 17, 3 o'clock in the afternoon. I don't think we'll quite get there today. But I could be wrong. I have been known to be wrong from time to time. Still got a bit of shower activity there, but most of it is confined all to the coast. That's what the radar tells me anyway. A bit of cloud on the old satellite though, so it must be cloudy out there. There are no active warnings for this location, so we'll get through that bit and we'll jump into a forecast for you. So tomorrow, the 16th of June, which of course will be Tuesday, 7 overnight up to 16. Wednesday, partly cloudy, 5 up to 18. Thursday, partly cloudy as well. Have a little update. There we go. 4 up to 16. Friday, partly cloudy, 6 to 15. Saturday, we've got some showers in the forecast at this point. 90% chance of 1 to 5 mils. 9 overnight up to 14. Sunday, still got some showers floating about, but a fair few sunny breaks there as well. 5 up to 16, 70% chance of 1 to 5 mils, so nothing to get too excited about. Monday, it's probably a good idea. Take a raincoat or a brolly with you because anything could happen, that's for sure. Next Monday, partly cloudy day, 6 up to 15. Next Tuesday, 4 to 15. Next Wednesday, at this stage, they're predicting some showers might come through again, 6 up to 15. So, yep, as I said earlier, I've said it a few times today, actually, the daytime temperatures are sort of hanging in there and the overnight temperatures are doing the same thing, which is strange for this type of year. Actually, someone did tell me this morning, this time last year, it was -5 of a morning. We haven't really had those yet, but they'll be coming. Don't get me wrong, they'll be coming. Yeah, school holidays is coming up. That's what Mum keeps reminding me about. She goes, school holidays is coming, the cold weather will hit. You can be guaranteed. So we'll just see what happens. All right, let's jump into a bit more music, shall we? And, oh, well, we better do the Ballroom Blitz. Yeah, from 1973, this is Sweet.

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Yeah, the Cascades there, of course, and A Rhythm of the Rain. Actually, I must say, when that rain's hitting your rooftop of a night time, just as I get all snug in bed, it's the greatest sound in the world. I reckon it is anyway. A little bit of Johnny Mercer there for us now. This is Personality.

Yes, yeah, you got our personality. Makes it all worthwhile, doesn't it? A little bit of the disco era for us now, and this is the Silvers and a Boogie Fever.

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1: 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When it's time to clean, think white and green.
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5: 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And if you've only just tuned in, you were hearing the Silvers there and Boogie Fever. A little bit of Elvis Presley there for us now, the king of rock and roll himself. And here he comes, Moody Blue, coming out of 1977.

And the king himself there, Elvis Presley, and of course, a Moody Blue. All right, well, where are we up to? We're about 25 minutes past the hour of 3 on your Monday afternoon jukebox. Of course, I'm Michael, sitting in the chair here with you till 4 o'clock this afternoon. A little bit of Chris Jensen for us now. Yeah, Chris. Yep. Do love Chris's work. He's got some great stuff out and about. And this is one of my favourites as well of his. Actually, I don't think there's too many songs of Chris's I couldn't call my favourite. I hope you enjoy this one. It's called Keys to the Country.

There he goes. Yes, Chris Jensen there, and he's got the keys to the country. Certainly is. That's off the CD All In. Chris Jensen's got some great music. Yeah, he's got some great CDs out. Trust me, he's got some great stuff. He's not hugely popular here in Australia, not as mainstream as some of the other artists, but yeah, do yourself a favour. Look him up, check him out. Yep, no, he's got some great stuff, that's for sure. All right, we better do some quick community announcements. Glenhurst Cottage Markets, of course, 7:30 to 12:30 every Saturday at the Lions Park Rest Area. 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Farmgate Nursery has plants and seedlings, and sit back and enjoy the fresh air at our blend coffee van. And I tell you what, at the moment you can't really complain, can you? Because we, you know, the weather's great, so that's for sure. Every week also, the Glenhurst District Tennis Association has social tennis, and they cater for all ages and abilities, and we welcome individuals and families to participate in the great sport of tennis. Facilities include clubhouse with kitchen and a toilet and shower facilities, 7 synthetic grass courts, all with lighting, and 2 hard courts there as well. Tuesday mornings 9 till 12, Saturday afternoons from 2. Just turn up. Glenhurst District Tennis Association, that's 155 West Avenue. Glenhurst, contact President Mark White on 0427344977, or Secretary Ricky Withers on 0429402512. Those phone numbers again, and Mark White there on 0427344977, or Secretary, and that is Ricky Withers. It's 0429402512. And don't forget Super Sunday Bowls, ice cold beers, big raffles, barbecue lunch, last Sunday of every month, $15 per person, 10 a.m. start, names in before 9:30, and of course bring your mates, and call 0267325323 to put your name in, and of course that'll be up at the bolo. Of course it would be. And Multiple Sclerosis Peer Support Group invites you to coffee mornings at Crofters Cottage on Wednesdays at 10:30 a.m. on the following dates. And of course we're up to June. And it tells me here on the 10th of June. We've already passed that one, and there's nothing there for July. So, skipping July. But sufferers, friends and families are welcome to attend second Wednesday of every second month. Michael, if you read it all, that's why we're skipping July. For further information, contact Chris on 0447419664. That phone number again is Chris's number on 0447419664. See, pays if I read the whole thing, doesn't it? Certainly does. Every week, of course, the Glen 7 Public Tafe Library has Tiny Tot Storytelling, a program with rhyme songs and activities from 0 to 5 years, 10:30 a.m. every Wednesday, and of course Scrabble, and of course that'll be on at 10 o'clock every Thursday, and that of course is at the Glen 7 Public Tafe Library. 71

673-02600. That number again, 673-02600. And this one coming up very shortly on the 21st of June 2026. Of course, the most Wuthering Heights day ever. Yep, that'll be to celebrate the winter solstice, which of course is on the 21st of June. And that'll of course be up at the Glen Standing Stones, Glen Innes. Make sure you stay tuned. I'm sure when Jan's in the chair tomorrow morning, she'll update you even further on the events and what's going on there. And of course, don't forget that one, the Wuthering Heights. Certainly will. And for those of you out there, you go, Wuthering Heights, I'm sure I've heard that before. Kate Bush, yep. Yep, she sung it. Here it is here for you, Wuthering Heights.

0: Wuthering Heights, and don't forget that one. But I'm sure tomorrow morning when Jan is doing the community announcements and things that, she'll update us a bit more on what's going on with that one. I only caught a little bit of it there on Thursday morning. She actually had an interview here in the studio about what was going on with that festival, so I'm looking forward to hearing a bit more about that one, actually. All right, quick word from our sponsors.
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0: Yeah, much like Kate Bush that we just played a minute ago, this lady here has a gorgeous voice as well, Katy Perry. And this, of course, is a raw. I can remember it was back in the T20 World Cup, Australia Girls versus the Indian Girls. Yep, this was sort of an epic song. Actually, I think she might have sung it at the MCG at the AFL Grand Final too. But anyway, I hope you enjoyed it. It's a great song.

Yes, Katy Perry there and Aurora. All right. Well, we're just up to about 20 minutes away from 4 o'clock. And don't forget, at 4 o'clock this afternoon, straight after the news, Jan will be in the chair, take you through her part of the afternoon and early evening with another great program of music for you. But you can just, you can just hold your horses for a moment. You still got me for another 20 minutes. Anyway, we better finish out our Ricky Nelson tribute today. Of course, I've absolutely loved bringing Ricky Nelson to you. Of course, you know that he's one of my favourite artists of all time. He's up there. He's up there. He's not quite Dean Martin material, but he's up there. He's up there. Anyway, we'll finish out with these two today. It's Late. And then, of course, my actually favourite Ricky Nelson song. And, of course, it is A Garden Party. But first up, it's Late.

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And Australia's own Johnny Chester there, of course, and One Small Photograph of You. Absolutely, I adore that song. It's just it's such a fun little melody to it. That's great stuff. All right, well, that's just about me done for this week. Yes, thank you for all your phone calls and all your kind comments today. I'm glad I've got quite a few phone calls today and people telling me they really enjoyed the music, which is awesome. We love to hear that sort of feedback. Yep, we certainly do. I'm glad you all enjoyed it. All right, well, Jan is out front there. Yep, just about ready to jump in the chair and take you through her part of the afternoon and early evening with another terrific program. More great music coming your way. But as always, I'm going to leave you with two tracks. Something a little bit different today. I'm going to leave you with a bit of Daniel O'Donnell. Yes, Daniel has a new CD out. I did mention that earlier on, and my mum's ordered it. Of course she has. And it'll be in the post in a couple of weeks. And when we get that in, I'll bring it in and I'll play some songs off it, because I actually played the CD on streaming on the phone, and it's actually got some great songs. So when that arrives, and I'm allowed to take possession of it for a couple of hours, I'll bring it down and I'll play a couple of tracks off it for you. But this one is one of my favourites of Daniel's. Actually, I enjoy this one. It's called Crush On You. And then, of course, I'll finish out the program with Dean Martin in Houston. Everybody take care. Take great positivity with you wherever you go this week, whatever it is you're up to. Keep a smile on your face, and I'll catch you all next week for breakfast or the afternoon a jukebox, same bat channel, same bat time. Take care, everyone. Catch you, and don't forget, stay tuned. Jan will be in after 4:00.

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1: Good afternoon, I'm Peter Hislop. The Prime Minister says the circumstances of a young girl's death in Pakistan need to be subject to a transparent investigation. The 9-year-old and her family were visiting a relative in Pakistan's Punjab province when local police mistook her family for armed robbers. The girl has been described as bubbly, friendly and a student excited to attend school. Anthony Albanese says there needs to be a proper investigation.
2: My understanding is that not only has a young girl lost her life, but there have been other members of the family injured as well in circumstances which are dire indeed.
1: The operator of Australia's stock exchange will pay $20.5 million after the corporate watchdog alleged it made a misleading statement about a project to upgrade its clearing and settlement system. The ASX told investors in 2022 the project to replace 25-year-old technology was progressing well, but announced 6 weeks later there would be delays to the start date. The project was later scrapped and costs of over $245 million were written off. A One Nation fundraiser pushing to dethrone Labor at the next federal election has now raised over $4 million. The minor party claims over 65,000 people have contributed to the largest and quickest grassroots campaign in Australia's political history. Asked why Pauline Hanson doesn't have a full suite of policies, she says she wants to slowly release them.
3: Unlike the major political parties who will only get, let you see their policies only a matter of weeks before the election, I'm giving people a chance to actually absorb and understand what we're doing.
1: Community organisations are voicing concerns over the protected status of deer in Victoria despite major environmental impacts. Scarlett Coppola reports.
4: A call for action forum will get underway tonight in Nerum South, West Gippsland, to address Victoria's feral deer crisis with a population occupying 40% of the state. According to the Invasive Species Council, wild deer are set to become Australia's most serious environmental and agricultural threats, with the animal increasingly trashing forests, polluting waterways, destroying farms and ruining livelihoods. The Feral Deer Action Forum will bring locals and experts together today to discuss the huge impacts of feral deer on agriculture and native ecosystems in Victoria, as well as control techniques and support resources.
1: An audit has found senior managers in Tasmanian government departments have a tendency to accept gifts they should refuse to accept. The Auditor General Martin Thompson reviewed how 8 departments performed handling gifts in the 2024-25 financial year. He found items which were accepted as gifts were missing from public records, and in one department, only 21 of 37 gifts exceeding $100 were publicly listed. Martin Thompson says despite a decade of reviews and policy changes, audited agencies were still not meeting expectations. And American musician Oliver Tree is believed to be one of 6 people killed in Brazil when 2 helicopters collided yesterday. The alternative artist was best known for his 2021 song Life Goes On. Life goes on and on and on. The incident occurred at the start of his world tour. Australia was one of his 30-nation world tour destinations. And in the FIFA World Cup, Sweden has defeated Tanzania 5-1 in Mexico this afternoon. Earlier today, the Ivory Coast secured a 1-0 win over Ecuador. The Netherlands and Japan played out a 2-2 draw, and Germany beat Curaçao 7-1.
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0: Australia, there was Alan Jackson and Catahoochie. And we'll see whether we can... I can't pick up the news, but... let's just play around here for a minute. And we'll do a word from our sponsors.
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There you go. That's Tom Jones and Ain't No Sunshine When She's Gone. It's getting a little bit dark looking too to the southeast this afternoon. So I don't know whether we're in for a little bit of rain or what, but the sun's still shining. We'll see what happens. All right, let's play a couple of David Campbell and Daniel O'Donnell there. And we'll play both of those. It's Tainted Love from David Campbell.

that was Tainted Campbell. David Campbell with Tainted Love. That makes more sense, doesn't it? Absolutely. It's going to be one of those days, I think, today. This is Joe Brown and the Brothers. I can't read a brothers. It's B-R-U-V-V-E-R-S. And it's a picture of you

0: That was Peter and Gordon. And to know you. Well, the whole title is To Know You Is To Love You. Next up, Split Ends. This is My Mistake, 1977, this one, but a word from our sponsors first.
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got a fabulous voice, hasn't he? Absolutely. It wouldn't matter which song we played. Be really enjoyable there. That's Daniel O'Donnell. And it's 29 minutes past 4 o'clock. You are with Jan, tuned into your community radio station, 2CBD FM, the voice of the Highlands. And a big thank you going out to Michael for a great program. As usual, he has a big day on Monday, starts early and doesn't finish until 4 o'clock in the afternoon. So it's Michael in the middle, other Michael, Michael D. All right, let's get back on to Neil Diamond. This is Longfellow Serenade.

0: Yes, John Williamson doesn't miss a trick, does he? It's blue, True Blue. And before that, we had us, Aussie Crawl and Errol. 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

Joan, and the Black Jets there, Black Hearts actually, and I Love Rock and Roll 1982. And it's 15 past four. 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We've got Kate Sobrano. This is Bedroom Island.

There you go. That was Kate Sobrano at Bedroom Eyes. Next up, Marilyn McCoo, would it be? Yeah. And Billy Davis Jr. And You Don't Have to Be a Star.

0: You don't have to be a star to be in my show. That's Marilyn McCoo and Billy Davis Jr. 7 minutes to 5 o'clock. You are tuned into your community radio station, 2CBD-FM, the voice of the Highlands.
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1: Good afternoon, I'm Peter Hislop. Liberal Senator Jacinta Nambujipa-Price says she welcomes changes to the Northern Territory's child protection system. The amendment announced last month broadens the powers of the Department of Children and Families to intervene, with a stronger emphasis on permanency and long-term care orders. The National Justice Project has today said the laws are being rushed through without enough consultation, but Senator Price says the reforms are needed.
2: I'm really pleased that Leah Fenocchiaro and her government have now finally taking seriously the child protection issue in the Northern Territory.
1: The Prime Minister has welcomed a ceasefire deal between the US and Iran. The deal is expected to be signed in Switzerland on Friday, and it's expected the Strait of Hormuz will reopen. Anthony Albanese says it could be weeks or even a month before fuel supplies return to normal.
3: Whilst we want to see the conflict end, and we hope that that has occurred, we also want to be very conscious of the fact that that doesn't mean that everything returns to normal in just a day.
1: One Nation claims it has now raised $4 million in a campaign to defeat the federal government at the next federal election. The minor party claims the money has been raised from over 65,000 donors. The figures have previously been questioned by the Prime Minister. A national poll on the weekend put Pauline Hanson above Anthony Albanese as preferred Prime Minister. She says it's a signal the government's messaging isn't convincing voters.
4: Let's, keep our feet on the ground. I'm hearing all time people have just fed up, they've had a gutful of it, they want change in this country. It's not the country that they grew up in, it's not the country they actually want to see as we're moving forward.
1: The family of a woman who was attacked by a shark on a Sydney beach says she will need extensive ongoing care and remains in a critical condition. Leah Stewart was attacked on Saturday while swimming at Coogee Beach. Mental health officers will be on site at a community gathering this evening at the surf club to provide support for those who witnessed or are affected by the incident. Meanwhile, Premier Chris Minns says the state government is reviewing local fish stocks, which may be drawing sharks closer to shore.
5: What it means for swimming and recreating in the harbour, but a cull of great whites is not going to be the answer to this, and we're not contemplating that as a change.
1: And a southeast Queensland wetland has become Australia's first council-managed conserved area. The 146-hectare McCoys Creek wetland on the Gold Coast supports a range of threatened species, including the water mouse, koala and the ground-dwelling tusked frog. It is Australia's second conserved area, but it is the first to be managed by a local government authority, following a partnership between the federal and state governments and City of Gold Coast. In State of Origin, New South Wales debutante Mark Nwagwe Nwaganitawase says he will be soaking it all in on Wednesday night at the MCG. Nwaganitawase was on the bench after Stephen Crichton was ruled out due to a shoulder injury. Then Casey McLean strained his leg at training on Saturday. Teammate Mitchell Moses says he's excited for Mark.
6: Went on tour last year with him, and the things he can do as a football player is amazing. So, happy he gets his chance, and just really excited for him.
1: Mostly dry on the east coast, with a low pressure system bringing rain in the south. The Weather Bureau's Alana Cherney has the forecast.
7: That is extending to some wet and stormy areas through much of Western Australia and South Australia, with rain increasing as well tomorrow through Victoria and Tasmania. This high pressure system to our east is bringing mostly settled conditions through eastern Australia, apart from some isolated coastal showers.
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8: Now we're just going to bring you weather, and I've got Helen in the studio, and she and I will be talking about Wuthering Heights and the solstice, winter solstice next week. Well, I think it's next week, the week after, Saturday week, whenever. It's coming around too quickly. It gets away on us, doesn't it? But anyway, we'll talk about that straight after doing the weather. And it's 13 out there at the moment. It looked a little black from the southeast. I'm not sure what's happening out there at the moment, but nothing's come up. But feels like 10.2. Relative humidity 83%. The dew point 9.9. The wind is coming from the east, 13 kilometres per hour, gusting up to 18. No rain registered in the rain gauge. Barometric pressure 1030.8 hectopascals. Fire danger rating is moderate. The UV index also moderate. Tomorrow we're heading up to, let's have a look, I haven't changed, updated yet. heading up to 16 after 7 in the morning. So the mornings aren't too bad yet, are they? Cloudy day on Wednesday, 9 and 8, 5 and 18. And Thursday, cloudy, 4 and 16. Friday, also cloudy, 7 and 15. And Saturday, a little bit more sun on Saturday with 9 and 14. Okay. Helen, how are you?
9: I'm good, Jan. How are you?
8: I'm well. I'm just going to play Wuthering Heights and then we'll talk about awesome. Wuthering Heights and what you guys are doing on with Wuthering Heights. Kate Bush.

0: about what's happening on Solstice Day. And so stay tuned. 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
0: Welcome, Helen.
3: Hi, Jan.
0: How are you?
3: I'm good. I'm excited about this weekend.
0: I'm excited about this weekend too. It's going to be so much fun.
3: It is.
0: We need people to get involved though, don't we?
3: We do. We need lots of people to come and get involved with us. I'm figuring any excuse for a chance to dress up and have a bit of fun.
0: Yep, absolutely. And yeah, you can always have a chair handy if you want one.
3: Exactly, yes.
0: Because not going to be whereabouts up Stones are you going to be doing that?
3: We're going to be in the Standing Stones.
0: In the Standing Stones. Yeah. Oh, right, because that's the photo there, isn't it?
3: Yes, so we figure that that'll be a pretty awesome location.
0: Oh, yeah, yeah. Yes. Yep. And make sure we get the Glenlinnes News up there.
3: Yes, let's hope so.
0: Let David know that's happening. I mean, I don't know. I think he probably would be going up for the solstice.
3: Yes.
0: So, yeah. Now, so, okay, tell everyone what's happening.
3: Okay, so some people will know the video clip that I'm talking about, which is from back in 1978, and it's Kate Bush, and she's wearing a red dress and she's dancing in the middle of a field to her song Wuthering Heights. It was groundbreaking at the time. She was actually the first woman to have a number one hit in the UK with her own song.
0: Wow. So that's huge, isn't
3: and
0: it?
3: And it was such a different kind of music at the time.
0: It's a different voice.
3: Yes.
0: Yeah, very it's much distinctive, so. Isn't it?
3: Yes.
0: Yeah.
3: So anyway, a few years back, about 13 years ago, some people in the UK decided that they were going to just celebrate her birthday by reenacting it. And they had such a good time that it spread around the world.
0: Mm.
3: So there are hundreds of groups around the world that at some point in June and July each year get together, put their red dresses on and dance the kind of unusual dance that she does in the video clip. Yeah. So those people in town might know me as the belly dancer. This is definitely not belly dancing. This is some form of interpretive dance with some really interesting moves. But it's accessible to anyone who wants to give it a go. And we're encouraging people to come along and dance with us. Yeah. And, of course, if people really don't want to dance, we're still encouraging them to come along because no one needs to miss out and we want to have a supportive audience.
0: Yes.
3: So we're encouraging as many people as possible to come up dressed in red and black or red or black. You know, if you haven't
0: got
3: any red.
0: Or a combination of both.
3: Yep, if you haven't got any red, just wear black. But to come on up to the Standing Stones. So it'll be on Sunday. So it'll be immediately after the solstice celebrations, which they start at 11:30.
0: Yeah, so we all need to go up there for that anyway.
3: Yes, that's right. So we're encouraging people to be up there for 11:30 for the solstice celebrations, and then we'll be on about 12. And then afterwards we're going to go to Crofter's Cottage and have some lunch.
0: Yeah,
3: so,
0: why not?
3: Make a day of it.
0: Absolutely, absolutely. Yes. And we can practice this dance, can't we? Because you're going to teach us.
3: Yes, I am. Yes, Lisa and I have made sure we've learned the dance, so we're going to be teaching it at the town hall this week. So tomorrow, Tuesday at 5 p.m., and then on Thursday at 5 p.m. and then on Saturday morning at 10 o'clock. We'll be there for about an hour each time. People are welcome to come to one session.
0: Yep.
3: They can come to all of them.
0: Yep.
3: And if they want to, they can also just go onto YouTube and learn the dance there.
0: Right.
3: If they go to the Shimmy in the Glen YouTube channel, I've actually got the video there for them to find.
0: And you don't have to dance.
3: No, you don't have to dance.
0: No.
3: You can just come along and have a fun.
0: Go along and shift your feet from left to right if you want.
3: Exactly. And yeah. Or you can just watch. Sit. Even bring a chair.
0: Yeah, bring a chair.
3: Yep. And just have a bit of fun.
0: Yeah, absolutely. Yeah. And the Stones is an ideal spot for it too, isn't
3: yes.
0: it?
3: Yes.
0: Yeah, lovely up there. And I mean, it's very Scottish.
3: It is.
0: Yeah. And she was Scottish, wasn't she?
3: She was English.
0: She was English. Was she English?
3: Yeah, close enough.
0: Yeah, I always thought, I don't know why I thought that, but yeah. But no, that's really, really good fun. So.
3: Yes, so it'll just be a bit of fun. It's, you know, it's just a community event. We just want people to come along and have a bit of fun.
0: Yeah.
3: Because why not?
0: Yeah, why not? And I don't think the weather's too bad. Didn't actually go that far. I did go down that far, I think, but let's have a look. It'll be the
3: 21st.
0: The 21st will be a Sunday and it's rain forecast, so take your bollies as well.
3: And you know what?
0: It probably won't rain.
3: On the moors, the Wuthering Heights were set on, that's the kind of weather they would have quite regularly.
0: Yeah.
3: So, you know, it might just add a bit of atmosphere to the whole thing.
0: Yes.
3: And they're not expecting a lot of rain, are we? Just a sprinkle.
0: No, no, they're expecting 70% 1 to 5 mil.
3: Yeah.
0: Yeah, so it's not much in it. It's just Glen Innes misty stuff, I'd say, I guess.
3: Throw your thermals on and come on up anyway.
0: Yeah, you don't need your thermals anyway. It's been very mild, hasn't it?
3: Yes, it will. What are we expecting? A top of 16?
0: A top of,
3: nice.
0: Yep, 16, 5 and 16. So, yep.
3: Awesome.
0: The sun should be out and shining if we're lucky.
3: Yes.
0: Yeah.
3: So we're just hoping that as many people, and keep in mind, everyone is welcome. Men, women, children, everyone.
0: Everybody.
3: We want everybody.
0: Yeah, even the dogs, as long as they're on lead.
3: Yep.
0: They can dance along as well.
3: They certainly can.
0: Yeah.
3: We're going to have a whole heap of fun. We'll probably end up doing the dance twice.
0: Yeah.
3: And we thought in between times we might go running up that hill, just like Kate Bush's other song.
0: So from Bourke Street upwards, you reckon?
3: Well, no, I was thinking more from where the Standing Stones are, just up Tin World Hill and then back down again. Not very far. And maybe not running. Well,
0: no,
3: the young ones can run. I don't know that I'll be running.
0: Yes, there'll be. Yeah, the Sunday lot, they go up there on the Saturday, I think, to park run.
3: Yes.
0: It's Saturday, so they can come Sunday too,
3: can't they? Certainly can.
0: Yeah, all right, good fun.
3: All right. Well, we'll look forward to seeing you there, Jan.
0: Yep, absolutely. I'm
3: awesome.
0: Going. Yeah.
3: Good.
0: We'll have to get all my mad mates, basketballer mates
3: absolutely.
0: There too.
3: Yes. Yeah,
0: get them there in tow.
3: Yep. So as many as possible. Come on up, have a bit of fun.
0: That's it. Yep. Bring the kids. It's a good place for the kids as well. And they
3: certainly
0: learn about winter and summer solstice as well. So, yeah. No, very good. Thank you, Helen. Thank you for organising this. You know, you're great, you guys. Yeah.
3: We just like to have a bit of fun and we want everybody to come along and have fun with us.
0: Yeah, a bit of exercise while we're doing it.
3: Thank you for your support, Jan. We appreciate it.
0: No, yep. We're 100% behind you here, that's for sure, and I'm going to play Wuthering Heights again. I know you might all get sick of it before we finish this week, but just sit back and enjoy and think to yourself, especially once you've started to learn that dance, you can then get up and practice it, won't you?
3: Exactly.
0: Well, I play Wuthering Heights for you. All right, thanks, Helen.
3: Thanks, Jan.

0: anything, and that is Live It Up. We can go mental as anything, can't we? Yeah, let's all have a go at the dance. I reckon we'd all be pretty good at the free, and we're going to have free dance classes at the Town Hall on Tuesday the 16th, Thursday the 18th at 5 p.m. and Saturday the 20th at 10 a.m. So let's all do it, hey? What do you reckon? You fellas as well. It doesn't have to just be the ladies. It can just be the kids, the ladies, the blokes, everybody. Come along and have a fabulous time at the Standing Stones with the Winter Solstice and Wuthering Heights. And you can dress up or not. Red and black, red dress and black.
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0: We have Brian Ferry and Roxy Music. This is Jealous Guy.

Go Jealous Guy, Brian Ferry and Roxy Music. A fabulous song, that one, isn't it? And Chicago next up. It's just hard to say, I'm sorry.

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There we go. That was Eiffel 65, Blue Dabba Dee, 1999, that one. Next up, we've got some Roy Orbison, no, Prince, and this is Little Red Corvette.

And that's Prince and Little Corvette. Oh, a little red Corvette. No, yeah, you'd like one of those ones. 9 minutes to 6 o'clock. 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Taking you through until 8 o'clock when Lindsay will be in with his beautiful classical music. So stay tuned. If you'd like a request, give me a call, 6732 1270. Roy Orbison, this is Sweet Dreams, Baby.

Hi, Orbison. Well, I just was just picking up some messages on my phone and this came up and I read it and I have to pass it on. We all need a good laugh every now and then, don't we? A woman was flying from Melbourne to Brisbane. Unexpectedly, the plane was diverted to Sydney. The flight attendant explained that there would be a delay and if the passengers wanted to get off the aircraft, the plane would reload in 50 minutes. Everybody got off the plane except one lady who was blind. A man had noticed her as she walked by and could tell the lady was blind because her seeing eye dog lay quietly underneath the seats in front of her throughout the entire flight. He could also tell she had flown this very flight before because the pilot approached her and, calling her by name, said, "Kathy, we are in Sydney for almost an hour. Would you like to get off and stretch your legs?" The blind lady replied, "No thanks, but maybe Max would like to stretch his legs." Picture this. All the people in the gate area came to a complete standstill when they looked up and saw the pilot walk off the plane with a seeing eye dog. Oh dear, we have a good laugh. The pilot was even wearing sunglasses. People scattered. They not only tried to change planes, but they were trying to change airlines. This is a true story. Have a great day and remember, things aren't always as they appear. A day without laughter is a day wasted. Oh dear, that's funny, isn't it? You can imagine. You could imagine that. All right. This is Dr. Hook and Years From Now.

And that was Years From Now from Dr. Hook, 1980, that one. And we were just a minute away from 6 o'clock. Yeah, funny that Max the dog, yeah, teaching the... Yes, we won't go there again. Such a laugh. It's good to have a great laugh, isn't it? To spend laughter, it's contagious, and so is smiling. So always have a smile and say good day. We're a nice, friendly, lovely little town, and yeah, we should be inviting everybody here who's visiting or come to move in the into the town. Give them a warm welcome and a smile. It doesn't take long to meet people. All right, and it's time for the news.

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1: Good afternoon, I'm Peter Hislop. Liberal Senator Jacinta Nambujipa-Price says she welcomes changes to the Northern Territory's child protection system. The amendment announced last month broadens the powers of the Department of Children and Families to intervene, with a stronger emphasis on permanency and long-term care orders. The National Justice Project has today said the laws are being rushed through without enough consultation, but Senator Price says the reforms are needed.
2: I'm really pleased that Leah Fenocchiaro and her government have now finally taking seriously the child protection issue in the Northern Territory.
1: The Prime Minister has welcomed a ceasefire deal between the US and Iran. The deal is expected to be signed in Switzerland on Friday, and it's expected the Strait of Hormuz will reopen. Anthony Albanese says it could be weeks or even a month before fuel supplies return to normal.
3: Whilst we want to see the conflict end, and we hope that that has occurred, we also want to be very conscious of the fact that that doesn't mean that everything returns to normal in just a day.
1: One Nation claims it has now raised $4 million in a campaign to defeat the federal government at the next federal election. The minor party claims the money has been raised from over 65,000 donors. The figures have previously been questioned by the Prime Minister. A national poll on the weekend put Pauline Hanson above Anthony Albanese as preferred Prime Minister. She says it's a signal the government's messaging isn't convincing voters.
4: Let's, keep our feet on the ground. I'm hearing all time people have just fed up. They've had a gutful of it. They want change in this country. It's not the country that they grew up in. It's not the country they actually want to see as we're moving forward.
1: The family of a woman who was attacked by a shark on a Sydney beach says she will need extensive ongoing care and remains in a critical condition. Leah Stewart was attacked on Saturday while swimming at Coogee Beach. Mental health officers will be on site at a community gathering this evening at the surf club to provide support for those who witnessed or are affected by the incident. Meanwhile, Premier Chris Minns says the state government is reviewing local fish stocks, which may be drawing sharks closer to shore.
5: What it means for swimming and recreating in the harbour, but a cull of great whites is not going to be the answer to this, and we're not contemplating that as a change.
1: And a southeast Queensland wetland has become Australia's first council-managed conserved area. The 146-hectare McCoys Creek wetland on the Gold Coast supports a range of threatened species, including the water mouse, koala and the ground-dwelling tusked frog. It is Australia's second conserved area, but it is the first to be managed by a local government authority following a partnership between the federal and state governments and City of Gold Coast. In State of Origin, New South Wales debutante Mark Nwaganitawase says he will be soaking it all in on Wednesday night at the MCG. Nwaganitawase was on the bench after Stephen Crichton was ruled out due to a shoulder injury. Then Casey McLean strained his leg at training on Saturday. Teammate Mitchell Moses says he's excited for Mark.
6: We're on tour last year with him, and the things he can do as a football player is amazing. So, happy he gets his chance, and just really excited for him.
1: Mostly dry on the east coast, with a low-pressure system bringing rain in the south. The Weather Bureau's Alana Cherney has the forecast.
7: That is extending to some wet and stormy areas through much of Western Australia and South Australia, with rain increasing as well tomorrow through Victoria and Tasmania. This high-pressure system to our east is bringing mostly settled conditions through eastern Australia, apart from some isolated coastal showers.
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1: And currently outside 11.7, feels like 8 degrees, 94% relative humidity, the dew point 10.8. Winds coming east, south-east, 20 kilometres per hour, gusting up to 25. We've had 0.4 mil of rain registered in the rain gauge. So that's in the last hour. I did think there was going to be a storm come across from the southeast. Fairly black looking, wasn't it? But I think we've got a full moon tonight too. Actually, worthwhile having a look about. Barometric pressure is moderate. The UV index is also moderate. The and fire danger is... It's moderate as well. Tomorrow we're looking at 7 in the morning and 16 with a chance of rain and fog in the south, slight chance of a shower in the north, near zero elsewhere. Winds northeast, southeast, 15 to 25, becoming light in the early afternoon. The week ahead, we're looking at tomorrow, 16 after 7 in the morning. And mostly cloudy. Mostly cloudy Wednesday, 5 and 18. Thursday also mostly cloudy, 4 and 16. Friday, 7 and 15. Cloudy Saturday, 9 and 14. And Sunday, chance of rain. And it's the solstice on Saturday, on Sunday the 21st. And great things happening up at the celebration of the solstice and also... Wuthering Heights. So, yeah, don't miss out on that. Wear your red and black and go enjoy the dance with Helen and previously Helen used to run the shimmies. So going to be great fun up there. So get yourselves up there and have a great morning. I don't think we're going to get wet somehow. All right, let's get back to the music, and this is Lou Bega and Mambo Number 5.
2: Ladies and gentlemen, this is Mambo Number 5.

Here we go, Mambo number 5, 1999, that one. Good fun, yeah. And you have want to have some good fun, we'll then head on up or start tomorrow. Oh, just get the right piece of paper here. And the solstice is on Sunday, but on that Sunday the 21st. At the Australian Standing Stones, and that will be at 11 with the 12 o'clock solstice event, 11:30 rather, 12 o'clock dancing, free dance classes at the Town Hall, Tuesday 16th, 5 p.m, Thursday the 18th at 5 p.m, Saturday the 20th at 10 a.m, all at the Town Hall. Dress up in your red dress and black or, yeah, whatever. Bring the kids along. It's going to be a ball. It's Helen, and we all know Helen from the shimmy days when they used to dance. They don't do that anymore. She doesn't have classes anymore. So, but free dance classes for this dance. It's apparently a worldwide thing, and all to do with Wuthering Heights. So, yeah, going to be fun. So that's Town Hall, free to learn the dance and go up and enjoy doing it on Sunday. I think it's going to be a ball. Yep, all come along. Let's have some fun. The weather has been so nice, I don't think it's going to rain. I think we'll have a 16, 17 day. But, we'll wait and see. All right, and that was ABBA. Thank you for the music. It's KC and the Sunshine Band. This is Give It Up.

0: And that was Karma Camellia from the Culture Club. Next up, Cher. This is Believe. But first of all, a word from our sponsors.
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Roger. Harmonies there, a savage garden, and that's the animal song. Next up, Kim Wilde. You keep me hanging on. It is 29 minutes to 7.

0: We go Kim Wilde and You Keep Me Hanging On, 1987, that one. And it is 24 minutes to 7. You are tuned into your community radio station, 2CBD FM, the voice of the Highlands. We've got some NSYNC and this is Pop.
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That was NSYNC, that one. That was called Pop 2002. A little bit closer to the 26 than what I'd prefer to play. But anyway, I thought I'd give that one a go just to see what it was like. Now we've got, we know what this one's all about, don't we? This is Ray Charles and You Don't Know Me.

0: just a beautiful voice, and that song, You Don't Know Me. Beautiful song, beautiful voice there. Got some Engelbert coming up shortly as well, but you know, that's a word from our sponsors.
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Yeah, the lovely voice there of Engelbert Humperdinck, one of my favourite artists, I'm sure. Can't take my eyes off you. And next up is Dire Straits, and this is Twistin' by the Pool.

0: 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Absolutely. 8 minutes to 8 minutes to seven. 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

There we go. That was Britney Spears and Baby One More Time. Next up, to take us to 7 o'clock news, I'm sure. I'm not sure whether we get... No, we don't get a 7 o'clock news. So wait for the morning for that. We'll get some AC/DC and you shook me all night long.

And there we go. Is it All Night Long? That's AC/DC. Yeah, You Shook Me All Night Long. I'm supposed to read there. And Christina Aguilera is next up, and Genie in a Bottle. It is a few minutes past 7:00.

It's Genie in a Bottle there from Christina Aguilera. Before that, we had AC/DC and You Shook Me All Night Long. And it is 5 minutes past seven. You are tuned into your community radio station, 2CBD, broadcasting on 105.9 in Glen Innes and Deepwater 91.1. Kylie Minogue, another great Aussie singer. And this is On a Night Like This.

0: Neil Sedaka and Star-Crossed Lovers, 1969, that one. There's the next up, Dire Straits and Money for Nothing. It'd be nice, wouldn't it, Money for Nothing? All right, 1985, this one was released. And first of all, we'll play, we'll have a word from our sponsors.
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drums. Look at that mama, she got it sticking in the cameraman. And we could have some. And he's up there. What's that? Hawaiian noises.

There we go. That was Dire Straits and Money for Nothing, Kicks for Free. Yeah, I don't see that coming from anywhere these days. Smiles are free though, aren't they? And have a little bit of fun. It's not going to cost you anything either here for the solstice, the winter solstice, which is on Sunday, and the most Wuthering Heights day ever. Winter solstice, 21st of June 2026. From 11 o'clock onwards, and then, of course, everybody needs to go up and dance and carry on like we're kids again. What do you reckon? Bring the kids along. And free dance classes. Now, this is to do with Kate Bush and Wuthering Heights. So if you want to go in and have a look on Facebook, I think if you go into Shimmy, you might pick it up. I'm not sure if Helen's got it. I think she did say she had it on Facebook. Yeah, that's what I was trying to say. But in the meantime, free dance classes at the Town Hall on Tuesday, 16th, 5 p.m. Thursday, the 18th, 5 p.m. and Saturday, the 20th. At 10 a.m. So Sunday, the 21st of June, things are happening up at the Standing Stones, the solstice, the winter solstice at 11:30. And then, of course, we're going to do... Yes, we're going to dance. So I'm sorry. I'm going up, but I can go up and make a fool of myself, well, everybody else can too, can't they? Absolutely, but if we go along to the lessons, the free dance classes, we'll be fine. Absolutely. So that's Tuesday, 5 p.m. Tuesday the 16th, Thursday the 18th at 5 p.m, Saturday the 20th at 10 a.m. And if you want to see what the dance looks like, well, then go in to Wuthering Heights and play the song. Kate Bush has got beautiful red dress on with a black scarfy thing. So red and black's the things to go, okay? Take advantage. Good fun. All right, let's get back to the music. It's Roy Orbison. This is Penny Arcade.

0: We had Penny Arcade from Roy Orbison. Before that was the Dire Straits and Money for Nothing. As I said, it'd be nice to get that, wouldn't it? And let's see, we got a word from our sponsors. We'll follow that up with some Daniel O'Donnell.
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Beautiful voice there of Daniel O'Donnell. Great song too, and that's Distant Drums. It is 26 minutes past seven, and I'm going to play for you now Leanne Rimes and Can't Fight the Moonlight.

And that was Leanne Rimes, Can't Fight the Moonlight. It is half past seven. I've got a half an hour left and now Lindsay will be in with his beautiful classical music. I've got the next one up is Peter Starstedt and it's Where Do You Go To, My Lovely.

Yeah, it's Peter Starstedt and Where Do You Go To, My Lovely, When You're Alone in Your Bed. Yes, where do we drift off, don't we? Absolutely. Yeah. Okay, next up, Elton John's Your Song.

0: There we go. That was the Beatles and Come Together. It's time for a word from our sponsors.
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That was Canned Heat and Going Up the Country, 1968. That one is at 6 minutes away from 8 o'clock. I'm going to play for you Barry Ryan and Eloise. Thank you very much for your company. I hope you've enjoyed the music as much as I've enjoyed bringing it to you. Some great stuff. Lindsay's not in the studio yet, but I haven't heard it to anyone saying he wasn't coming, so I'll expect that he will be here very shortly. And thank you. I'll come join me for brekkie in the morning. I might try and get here at 6 a.m. It's a bit silly. I feel like I haven't. The morning kind of gets away really quickly when you don't come up at 6 o'clock. So I might try and do that. I get a bit lazy. But anyway, take us out. It's going to be Barry Ryan and Eloise. Take care and keep on smiling.

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1: Well, the current temperature outside at the moment, we have 11 degrees. 11 degrees outside, 94% relative humidity, winds east-south-east at 24 kilometres per hour. Barometric pressure 1031.6 and only 0.4 of a mil. Rain registered in the rain gauge, 9 a.m. this morning. Northern Tablelands for Tuesday, partly cloudy. Chance of morning fog in the south, slight chance of a shower in the north, near zero chance elsewhere, and the winds northeast, southeast, 15 to 25 kilometres, becoming light in the early afternoon. 5% chance for a mill of rain or less, a moderate fire danger rating also, that UV index still moderate, 16 degrees for Glen Innes tomorrow, 7 overnight. Looking at cloudy for Tuesday, Wednesday partly cloudy, 18 as a maximum, 5 minimum. Thursday, 16 maximum, 4 overnight, still partly cloudy. Shower or 2 then for Friday, 15 as tops. Saturday, showers easy for Saturday, and 14 degrees maximum, 16 for Sunday with a shower or 2 overnight.

And a very good evening. Lindsay's late. Yes, he's late. Sorry about that. Only 10 minutes. But thanks to Jan for another fine variety show. And Monday concert up next. A little late, but a little late than never, I guess. So welcome aboard and thanks for joining in for a couple of hours of fine listening, classical musical style, classic music coming your way till 10 o'clock with that Monday concert. And well, the day's very mild, isn't it? I don't think I even had the heater going over home last night. Just interesting at the moment. I don't mind. I can sort of get used to this type of winter. I hope you can too. Maybe you enjoy the frost, I don't know, but some people enjoy cold weather, but no, not me. Anyway, moving on with the show. Moving on with the show for the next 2 hours with Beethoven. We'll start the evening up and running with some Cacciatorium there too, Amram Cacciatorium, and some Arnold Bax. Interesting sound, the English composer, but to Beethoven, his overture to Fidelio, the opera, from the Vienna Philharmonic. We'll hear the overture played, conducted by Claudio Abbado.

0: Beethoven's overture to his opera Fidelio, there played by the Vienna Philharmonic Orchestra, conducted by Claudio Abbado, and premiered in ...1805 there, yeah, November of that year. And Beethoven's friend Stephen von Breuning rewrote the libretto, shortening the work from three acts to two. More revision went on, and by convention only the final version is called Fidelio. The others are referred to as Leonore. Okay. More of the Monday concert very soon. We go to the break first, then, well, more fine music coming your way here on 2CBD 105.9 FM.
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0: And welcome back to the Monday concert. I just have a little bit of dramas going on here, but hopefully we can go forward very shortly with... here we are, Mozart, here we go. Serenade number 3 in D major. Let's see, Serenade number 3, also known as the Entretta Serenade, is a large-scale orchestral work composed 1773 in Salzburg, spanning 8 movements and lasting about 35 to 40 minutes. On the final two, but I will only hear the first, second and third movement to this serenade of Mozart's, played by the Academy of St. Martin in the Fields, conducted by Neville Mariner.

There we are. The Serenade number 3 in D major there, played by the Academy of St. Martin in the Fields there, conducted by Neville Mariner. Music of Mozart there, Serenade number 3. It's a lively and interesting sound he sure brings to us, doesn't he? Still does. Beautiful. But to Khachaturian now, Aram Khachaturian, Russian composer, and he's from his Spartacus ballet suite number 1, we hear the Dance of Victory, played by the Armenian Philharmonia, conducted by Loris Chechnovorian. And there's just a high energy orchestral movement from Khachaturian from 1954, from that ballet of Spartacus by Khachaturian.

Big finish there to Kachaturian's Dance of Victory there from the ballet Spartacus of 1954 by Kachaturian, played for us this evening here on Monday Concert by the Armenian Philharmonia, conducted by Loris Chechnovorian. And, well, pretty full on. Slow start, strong finish. Okay. To Arnold Baxend, English composer, his Tintagel is a symphonic poem by Bax. The work was inspired by a visit to castle in Cornwall. It's a castle in Cornwall. He visited there in 1917, and although not explicitly programmatic, draws on the history and mythology associated with the castle. Played by the Royal Scottish National Orchestra, conducted by Stanley Black.

0: from Arnold Bax, Tintagel, played by the Royal Scottish National Orchestra, conducted by Stanley Black. There's pastoral scenes in there and some pretty epic sort of battles too, I think, and triumph in the end. This is actually a medieval castle, goes back into time. Still there as a tourist attraction, though, these days. It is then To the Weather We Go.
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0: 11.3 degrees outside at the moment and 94% being the relative humidity. Winds east-southeast at 22 kilometres per hour. 0.4 of a mil registered in the rain gauge since 9 a.m. this morning, and the barometric pressure 1032.2 hectopascals. Northern Tablelands then for Tuesday, partly cloudy, chance of morning fog in the south, slight chance of a shower in the north, near zero chance elsewhere, with the winds northeast-southeast 15 to 25 kilometres, becoming light in the late afternoon. 5% chance for Miller rain or less. Moderate fire danger rating, UV index at moderate also, 16 degrees for Glen Innes tomorrow for Tuesday, and cloudy with 7 degrees overnight for Wednesday, 18 and 5, partly cloudy. Thursday, 16 and 4 minimum, partly cloudy again. Shower or two for Friday and 15 degrees as a maximum, 15 degrees and 7 overnight there. For Saturday, showers easing and 14 as a maximum. And Sunday, shower or two and 16 as a maximum. Looks like some rain for the weekend there coming along. That is the weather taken care of. So comes to the final hour or so of Monday concert, 4 minutes after nine. A work by the Italian composer Edel Brando Bizetti, Harp Concerto in E-flat major. First movement we'll hear, played by Margherita Bassani, harp, with the Orchestra of Sinfonica Nacional del Rey, conducted by Damian Oreo. First movement to the Harp Concerto by Bizetti.

There it is, the Harp Concerto by Pizzetti in E-flat major. First movement we heard, played by Margherita Bassani at the harp with the Orchestra Sinfonica Nationale della Rey, conducted by Damien Orio. Baroque piece now, from Purcell. I've played him a couple of times. This one is Sound the Trumpet by Alison Balsam on the natural trumpet with the English concert conducted by Trevor Pinnock. And Estevan Davies is the contralto

very fine sound there of Aston Davies with Sound the Trumpet, the royal music of Purcell there from that time, played by the English concert with Trevor Pinnock there conducting. Also on trumpet was Alison Balsam. It's a natural trumpet too. There, I don't think there's any valves there. They just sort of play it like you'd play a bugle. But anyway, there it is. Interesting sound. We'll stay with the baroque some more, with Vivaldi now. Concerto in A major for strings and basso continuo, known as Cuckoo, and played by Elizabeth Wallfish, baroque violin, with the Australian Brandenburg Orchestra, conducted by Paul Dyer.

0: Vivaldi's Concerto in A Major for strings and basso continuo, played by Elizabeth Walfish, their baroque violin, with the Australian Brandenburg Orchestra, conducted by Paul Dyer. All here on 2CBD 105.9 FM at, well, the time approaches 28 after 9. We go to the break now and then back with more of the Monday concert.
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0: To the work of Cacciaturian, more Cacciaturian, I think. Here we go with the Masquerade, and it is the Masquerade Waltz, played once again by the Armenian Philharmonia, conducted by Loris Chekhanvorian.

from the Masquerade, incidental music there by Amram Khachaturian from 1941 there. It was played for us this evening by the Armenia Philharmonia, conducted by Loris Chechnovorian. Chechnovorian there for us here on Monday concert. And It was music from that play of the same name by Mikhail Lermontov's, yeah, and turned it into a suite with five movements for an orchestra in 1944. Lovely waltz, isn't it? And one of his most popular pieces there, only second to the Sabre Dance. Okay. There we go. That Sabre Dance is pretty lively. But we go now to the fellow Wagner, Richard Wagner, his overture to the Flying Dutchman.

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1: Well, we've just heard the Overture to the Flying Dutchman of Richard Wagner's, played by the Philharmonia Slavonica, conducted by Alfred Schulz. The central theme is redemption through love. When Wagner conducted the premiere in Dresden way back there in 1843. To the final piece of the evening, we return now to that Italian composer, a modern man, Ildebrando Bizetti, his Symphony in A. It'll be the finale, that'll be the fourth movement to this particular piece, composed in 1940. Is an Italian classical piece commissioned by the Japanese government to celebrate the 2600 anniversary of the founding of the Japanese Empire, 2,600 years ago. That was way back in 1940. Okay, to play this final piece of the evening here on Monday Concert, we have the Orchestra Sinfonica Nationale of Del Rey, conducted Damian Iorio.

from Italian composer Ildebrando Pizzetti, his symphony in A, the finale there. We just heard the final movement to that particular symphony, played by the Orchestra Sinfonica Nazionale of Della Rey, conducted by Damian Iorio, there on 2CBD, which does bring Monday concert to a close.

where once again I've enjoyed bringing the music to you and hoped you've enjoyed the last 2 hours of the classical show, the Monday concert here on 2CBD, and a quiet finish to the evening, wasn't it? And that's nice. It's good. Although there were some noisy parts in the symphony we just heard, but it all balances out, I guess. Anyway, it has come time for me to say goodbye, farewell. But before I go, it is a famous quote from Winston Churchill I'll leave you with, who said that courage is what it takes to stand up and speak. Courage is also what it takes to sit down and listen. Well said, Winston, all those years ago. It is Jan back in the morning for the brekkie. 6 till 10 with Jan here on 2CBD, so do join Jan in the morning. Not a bad way to start the day. That's After Music Overnight. That's coming up next with me being back on Thursday, 6 till 10, with the Thursday evening sound. So do join me there, and, just great listening here on your Radio 2CBD 105.9. Leave you with Billy Thorpe and Over the Rainbow. Bye now.

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Australia Day Award nominations for 2025 are now open. 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
1: Good morning, I'm Laura Devoy. A 35-year-old woman has undergone multiple surgeries since being attacked by a shark at Sydney's Coogee Beach on Saturday. In a statement, Leah Stewart's family said she remains in a critical condition and will need extensive ongoing care, support and rehabilitation. A community meeting was held at Coogee Beach last night. President of the Coogee Surf Lifesaving Club, Ben Heenan, said a large part of the community has been affected.
2: Those that were part of the response, those that saw the incident, those that heard about it, those that take comfort from the water, something tragic has happened in their place of peace. We know it's going to be a long journey for recovery for a lot of people.
1: The British Prime Minister says banning social media for under-16s will encourage children to read, play outside and go to bed at a decent hour. Snapchat, TikTok, YouTube, Instagram, Facebook and X will all be included in the ban, which will be modelled on Australia's. Keir Starmer says social media is making children unhappy and harming their mental health.
3: But I ask the question now, do we truly believe that social media creates a happy environment for our children? Do we truly believe that it's a place where they can feel safe? I don't think I even need to answer those questions, do I? Every parent can see it with their own eyes.
1: Ex-owner Elon Musk, who has also been critical of Australia's ban, has labelled the UK a police state. The Reserve Bank's Monetary Policy Board will today reveal its decision on interest rates. The major banks are expecting the cash rate to remain steady at 4.35%. There have been three consecutive rises this year. The decision will be revealed at 2:30 p.m. Australian Eastern Standard Time. International condemnation is mounting after a Russian airstrike caused major damage to a 1,000-year-old monastery in Kyiv. The European Union's foreign policy chief called it a war crime, while the French foreign minister said it was like bombing Notre Dame. The building was among many struck on Sunday night. Metropolitan Epiphanius is the head of the Orthodox Church in Ukraine.
4: When I learned about this, I could hardly believe it had actually happened. It is horrifying. But we can see that nothing is sacred to the enemy. They are trying to destroy us and even target monuments of global significance. The Kyiv Pechersk Lavra is a unique holy site, not only for Ukrainians and the Ukrainian church, but also for the entire Orthodox world and humanity as a whole.
1: That audio from the BBC. Neurodiverse DJs and streamers are preparing for a 24-hour global dance party. 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
5: From Europe to the US, Australia and New Zealand, music, movement and connection is the idea behind Neurodance. The 24-hour dance party is celebrating Neurodiversity Pride Day. A DJ from Melbourne will be among those keeping the music flowing, with neurodiverse DJs and streamers taking turns across time zones. Organisers say there is no one right way for participants to dance, but rather to experience music, rhythm and movement in a way which feels true for each individual. The online event begins this afternoon, Australian time.
1: Turning to sports, Spain and Cape Verde have played out a nil-all draw at the FIFA World Cup. Spain is ranked the second best country in the world, according to FIFA, while Cape Verde is number 67. The match between Belgium and Egypt is currently underway.
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This chance we have, well, it's worth that. So make a mistake with me. I'm telling you, the right thing to do is make a mistake, make a mistake, make a mistake with me. Whoops, help me out.

0: 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National Radio News.
1: Good morning, I'm Laura Devoy. A 35-year-old woman has undergone multiple surgeries since being attacked by a shark at Sydney's Coogee Beach on Saturday. In a statement, Leah Stewart's family said she remains in a critical condition and will need extensive ongoing care, support and rehabilitation. A community meeting was held at Coogee Beach last night. President of the Coogee Surf Life Saving Club, Ben Heenan, said a large part of the community has been affected.
2: Those that were part of the response, those that saw the incident, those that heard about it, those that take comfort from the water, something tragic has happened in their place of peace. We know it's going to be a long journey for recovery for a lot of people.
1: The British Prime Minister says banning social media for under-16s will encourage children to read, play outside and go to bed at a decent hour. Snapchat, TikTok, YouTube, Instagram, Facebook and X will all be included in the ban, which will be modelled on Australia's. Keir Starmer says social media is making children unhappy and harming their mental health.
3: But I ask the question now, do we truly believe that social media creates a happy environment for our children? Do we truly believe that it's a place where they can feel safe? I don't think I even need to answer those questions, do I? Every parent can see it with their own eyes.
1: Ex-owner Elon Musk, who has also been critical of Australia's ban, has labelled the UK a police state. The Reserve Bank's Monetary Policy Board will today reveal its decision on interest rates. The major banks are expecting the cash rate to remain steady at 4.35%. There have been three consecutive rises this year. The decision will be revealed at 2:30 p.m. Australian Eastern Standard Time. International condemnation is mounting after a Russian airstrike caused major damage to a 1,000-year-old monastery in Kyiv. The European Union's foreign policy chief called it a war crime, while the French foreign minister said it was like bombing Notre Dame. The building was among many struck on Sunday night. Metropolitan Epiphanius is the head of the Orthodox Church in Ukraine.
4: When I learned about this, I could hardly believe it had actually happened. It is horrifying. But we can see that nothing is sacred to the enemy. They are trying to destroy us and even target monuments of global significance. The Kyiv Pechersk Lavra is a unique holy site, not only for Ukrainians and the Ukrainian church, but also for the entire Orthodox world and humanity as a whole.
1: That audio from the BBC. Neurodiverse DJs and streamers are preparing for a 24-hour global dance party. 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
5: From Europe to the US, Australia and New Zealand, music, movement and connection is the idea behind Neurodance. The 24-hour dance party is celebrating Neurodiversity Pride Day. A DJ from Melbourne will be among those keeping the music flowing, with neurodiverse DJs and streamers taking turns across time zones. Organisers say there is no one right way for participants to dance, but rather to experience music, rhythm and movement in a way which feels true for each individual. The online event begins this afternoon, Australian time.
1: Turning to sports, Spain and Cape Verde have played out a nil-all draw at the FIFA World Cup. Spain is ranked the second best country in the world, according to FIFA, while Cape Verde is number 67. The match between Belgium and Egypt is currently underway.
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0: 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That looks unreal.
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1: Good morning, I'm Laura Devoy. A 35-year-old woman has undergone multiple surgeries since being attacked by a shark at Sydney's Coogee Beach on Saturday. In a statement, Leah Stewart's family said she remains in a critical condition and will need extensive ongoing care, support and rehabilitation. A community meeting was held at Coogee Beach last night. President of the Coogee Surf Lifesaving Club, Ben Heenan, said a large part of the community has been affected.
2: Those that were part of the response, those that saw the incident, those that heard about it, those that take comfort from the water, something tragic has happened in their place of peace. We know it's going to be a long journey for recovery for a lot of people.
1: The British Prime Minister says banning social media for under-16s will encourage children to read, play outside and go to bed at a decent hour. Snapchat, TikTok, YouTube, Instagram, Facebook and X will all be included in the ban, which will be modelled on Australia's. Keir Starmer says social media is making children unhappy and harming their mental health.
3: But I ask the question now, do we truly believe that social media creates a happy environment for our children? Do we truly believe that it's a place where they can feel safe? I don't think I even need to answer those questions, do I? Every parent can see it with their own eyes.
1: Ex-owner Elon Musk, who has also been critical of Australia's ban, has labelled the UK a police state. The Reserve Bank's Monetary Policy Board will today reveal its decision on interest rates. The major banks are expecting the cash rate to remain steady at 4.35%. There have been three consecutive rises this year. The decision will be revealed at 2:30 p.m. Australian Eastern Standard Time. International condemnation is mounting after a Russian airstrike caused major damage to a 1,000-year-old monastery in Kyiv. The European Union's foreign policy chief called it a war crime, while the French foreign minister said it was like bombing Notre Dame. The building was among many struck on Sunday night. Metropolitan Epiphanius is the head of the Orthodox Church in Ukraine.
4: When I learned about this, I could hardly believe it had actually happened. It is horrifying. But we can see that nothing is sacred to the enemy. They are trying to destroy us and even target monuments of global significance. The Kyiv Pechersk Lavra is a unique holy site, not only for Ukrainians and the Ukrainian church, but also for the entire Orthodox world and humanity as a whole.
1: 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Neurodiverse DJs and streamers are preparing for a 24-hour global dance party. 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
5: From Europe to the US, Australia and New Zealand, music, movement and connection is the idea behind Neurodance. The 24-hour dance party is celebrating Neurodiversity Pride Day. A DJ from Melbourne will be among those keeping the music flowing, with neurodiverse DJs and streamers taking turns across time zones. Organisers say there is no one right way for participants to dance, but rather to experience music, rhythm and movement in a way which feels true for each individual. The online event begins this afternoon, Australian time.
1: Turning to sports, Spain and Cape Verde have played out a nil-all draw at the FIFA World Cup. Spain is ranked the second best country in the world, according to FIFA, while Cape Verde is number 67. The match between Belgium and Egypt is currently underway.
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7: And currently outside, 10.6, feels like 5.2. Drizzly stuff, isn't it? The relative humidity, 96%. The dew point is 10. The wind is coming from the east-southeast to 28 kilometres per hour, gusting up to 32.6 mil of rain registered in the rain gauge since 9 a.m. yesterday. Barometric pressure 1031.8 hectopascals. Fire danger rating is moderate and the UV index also moderate. Mostly cloudy day today for the northern tablelands. The chance of fog on the south early this morning, medium chance of showers on the east of the range is becoming less likely this afternoon, near zero chance of rain elsewhere. Winds northeast, southeast, 15 to 25 k's, becoming light in the early afternoon. Now the week ahead we're looking at. Heading up to 6 today, as I mentioned. A cloudy day tomorrow, 5 and 19. Thursday, also cloudy, 4 and 16. Friday, chance of a shower, 6 and 15. Not much chance there of rain on that Saturday. Bit of a mixture of sun and clouds and a bit of rain, but not much chance there either, 8 and 14. Sunday for the solstice at the Standing Stones, 6 and 16, with some, a chance of a shower. On Monday also, Monday, Tuesday, both mostly cloudy, 7 and 14 and 4 and 15. And on Wednesday, mostly sunny, 6 and 16. A bit of a mixed bag, this one. For the next couple of weeks, I think more easterly rain, so we won't be getting much rain. But it is starting to look a lovely bit greener, isn't it, from all that dry, dusty soil out at our, well, everyone's places, didn't they? Didn't get much rain. Right, let's start the program off. 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This one's the Beatles and it's Good Morning, Good Morning.

0: chooks, roosters, horses, dogs. Oh, goodness, all the things that you can think of in that, the Beatles, good morning, good morning. And it is 10 past 7, time for a word from our sponsors.
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0: That was Barry Ryan and Eloise. And it's 19 minutes past seven. 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

Yes, it's the most Wuthering Heights day ever, the winter solstice on Sunday, the 21st of June. I think it starts at about 11 o'clock, be up there by 11 and the solstice, and then at noon at the Australian Standing Stones, there's going to be something that goes on around the world, apparently, and Helen has been telling us all about it, hasn't she? And I remember Helen from Shimmy. And there's a dance that they do. So red dress or black dress and red, but a red and black combination. Now, if you'd like to be involved, you can just come up to the Standing Stones on Sunday at 11 o'clock. Or if you want to participate in the dance, probably be not a bad idea to get some lessons. So there's free dance classes at the Town Hall today at 5 p.m. on Thursday at 5 p.m. and Saturday at 10 a.m. and Sunday, all the things are happening up there. 11:30, the solstice event, 12 o'clock dancing, and then maybe a cup of coffee. But good idea to go and have a few lessons. So they're free. Town Hall this afternoon's the start of it, and 5 p.m. today, the 16th, tomorrow, Thursday at 5 p.m. and 10 a.m. on Saturday. So come on, join the fun. It's something a worldwide thing. Okay, let's get back to the music. That's Kate Bush. No, we don't. We've just had Kate Bush, haven't we? Now I'll just find where I'm up to here. It's Vanessa Amorosi and Absolutely Everybody. Actually, we won't be able to fit that one in before the news is due, so I'll just take something different here. We'll go for Zorba's Dance, and it's LCD.

0: Yeah, it's always dance, that one, isn't it? Yeah, it's time for the 7:30 news.
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3: Good morning, I'm Laura Devoy. A 35-year-old woman has undergone multiple surgeries since being attacked by a shark at Sydney's Coogee Beach on Saturday. In a statement, Leah Stewart's family said she remains in a critical condition and will need extensive ongoing care, support and rehabilitation. A community meeting was held at Coogee Beach last night. President of the Coogee Surf Lifesaving Club, Ben Heenan, said a large part of the community has been affected.
4: Those that were part of the response, those that saw the incident, those that heard about it, those that take comfort from the water, something tragic has happened in their place of peace. We know it's going to be a long journey for recovery for a lot of people.
3: The British Prime Minister says banning social media for under-16s will encourage children to read, play outside and go to bed at a decent hour. Snapchat, TikTok, YouTube, Instagram, Facebook and X will all be included in the ban, which will be modelled on Australia's. Keir Starmer says social media is making children unhappy and harming their mental health.
5: But I ask the question now, do we truly believe that social media creates a happy environment for our children? Do we truly believe that it's a place where they can feel safe? I don't think I even need to answer those questions, do I? Every parent can see it with their own eyes.
3: Ex-owner Elon Musk, who has also been critical of Australia's ban, has labelled the UK a police state. The Reserve Bank's Monetary Policy Board will today reveal its decision on interest rates. The major banks are expecting the cash rate to remain steady at 4.35%. There have been three consecutive rises this year. The decision will be revealed at 2:30 p.m. Australian Eastern Standard Time. International condemnation is mounting after a Russian airstrike caused major damage to a 1,000-year-old monastery in Kyiv. The European Union's foreign policy chief called it a war crime, while the French foreign minister said it was like bombing Notre Dame. The building was among many struck on Sunday night. Metropolitan Epiphanius is the head of the Orthodox Church in Ukraine.
6: When I learned about this, I could hardly believe it had actually happened. It is horrifying. But we can see that nothing is sacred to the enemy. They are trying to destroy us and even target monuments of global significance. The Kyiv Pechersk Lavra is a unique holy site, not only for Ukrainians and the Ukrainian church, but also for the entire Orthodox world and humanity as a whole.
3: That audio from the BBC. Neurodiverse DJs and streamers are preparing for a 24-hour global dance party. With this story, Shannon Kirkwood.
7: From Europe to the US, Australia and New Zealand, music, movement and connection is the idea behind Neurodance. The 24-hour dance party is celebrating Neurodiversity Pride Day. A DJ from Melbourne will be among those keeping the music flowing, with neurodiverse DJs and streamers taking turns across time zones. Organisers say there is no one right way for participants to dance, but rather to experience music, rhythm and movement in a way which feels true for each individual. The online event begins this afternoon, Australian time.
3: Turning to sports, Spain and Cape Verde have played out a nil-all draw at the FIFA World Cup. Spain is ranked the second best country in the world, according to FIFA, while Cape Verde is number 67. The match between Belgium and Egypt is currently underway.
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0: There we go. It's getting a little bit of new weather here, so here we go.
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0: It'll be mostly cloudy out there today. It's currently 10.6, but feels like 7. Relative humidity 96%, the dew point is 10. Winds coming from the east-southeast at 19 kilometres, gusting up to 22. Since 9 a.m. yesterday morning, we've had 0.6 mil of rain registered in the rain gauge. Barometric pressure 1032, 0.1 hectopascals. Fire danger rating is moderate. The UV index also moderate. Glenannis heading up to 16 today. And for the northern Tobolands, partly cloudy, the chance of fog in the south early this morning. Medium chance of showers on and east of the ranges, becoming less likely this afternoon, near zero chance of rain elsewhere. Winds northeast, southeast, 15 to 25 k's, becoming light in the early afternoon. Bit of cloud around, but not a lot of rain. Let's have a look, see what's happening. It's mostly cloudy today, yeah, heading up to 16. Now, tomorrow, mostly cloudy, much similar as to today, 5 and 19. Thursday, cloudy, 4 and 16. Friday, chance of rain, 6 and 15. Saturday, chance of rain also, 8 and 14. Sunday, and 6 and 16. Chance of rain there on Sunday, but not much chance. 70% chance of 1 to 5 mil, so it'll be just drizzly stuff probably. Monday, Tuesday, the same, 7 and 14 and 4 and 15, and both chance of rain. And mostly cloudy on Wednesday, 5 and 16, and Thursday also a chance of rain, 6 and 15. But then again, not much chance there, that forecasting 1 mil. So a little bit of drizzle, just enough to make it miserable, isn't it? Show weather, isn't it? Absolutely. Let's get back to the music. Vanessa Amorosi, and this is Absolutely Everybody, 1999.

That was Vanessa Amorosi there and Absolutely Everybody on 1999, Human Nature. Reach out, I'll be there.

There we go. That was Human Nature and Reach Out. I'll be there. Next up, it's Sad Bahamin and Who Let the Dogs Out.

0: statement, Leah Stewart's family said she remains in a critical condition and will need extensive ongoing care, support and rehabilitation. A community meeting was held at Coogee Beach last night. President of the Coogee Surf Lifesaving Club, Ben Heenan, said a large part of the community has been affected.
1: Those that were part of the response, those that saw the incident, those that heard about it, those that take comfort from the water, something tragic has happened in their place of peace. We know it's going to be a long journey for recovery for a lot of people.
0: The British Prime Minister says banning social media for under-16s will encourage children to read, play outside and go to bed at a decent hour. Snapchat, TikTok, YouTube, Instagram, Facebook and X will all be included in the ban, which will be modelled on Australia's. Keir Starmer says social media is making children unhappy and harming their mental health.
2: But I ask the question now, do we truly believe that social media creates a happy environment for our children? Do we truly believe that it's a place where they can feel safe? I don't think I even need to answer those questions, do I? Every parent can see it with their own eyes.
0: Ex-owner Elon Musk, who has also been critical of Australia's ban, has labelled the UK a police state. The Reserve Bank's Monetary Policy Board will today reveal its decision on interest rates. The major banks are expecting the cash rate to remain steady at 4.35%. There have been three consecutive rises this year. The decision will be revealed at 2:30 p.m. Australian Eastern Standard Time. International condemnation is mounting after a Russian airstrike caused major damage to a 1,000-year-old monastery in Kyiv. The European Union's foreign policy chief called it a war crime, while the French foreign minister said it was like bombing Notre Dame. The building was among many struck on Sunday night. Metropolitan Epiphanius is the head of the Orthodox Church in Ukraine.
3: When I learned about this, I could hardly believe it had actually happened. It is horrifying. But we can see that nothing is sacred to the enemy. They are trying to destroy us and even target monuments of global significance. The Kyiv Pechersk Lavra is a unique holy site, not only for Ukrainians and the Ukrainian church, but also for the entire Orthodox world and humanity as a whole.
0: That audio from the BBC. Neurodiverse DJs and streamers are preparing for a 24-hour global dance party. With this story, Shannon Kirkwood.
4: From Europe to the US, Australia and New Zealand, music, movement and connection is the idea behind Neurodance. The 24-hour dance party is celebrating Neurodiversity Pride Day. A DJ from Melbourne will be among those keeping the music flowing, with neurodiverse DJs and streamers taking turns across time zones. Organisers say there is no one right way for participants to dance, but rather to experience music, rhythm and movement in a way which feels true for each individual. The online event begins this afternoon, Australian time.
0: Turning to sports, Spain and Cape Verde have played out a nil-all draw at the FIFA World Cup. Spain is ranked the second best country in the world, according to FIFA, while Cape Verde is number 67. The match between Belgium and Egypt is currently underway.
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6: Yeah, my apologies. I think you got double up on news there. But Shania Twain, this is that don't impress me much.

0: do the news first. That one will be too long, so we'll just do with the news.
1: I'm Laura Devoy. A 35-year-old woman has undergone multiple surgeries since being attacked by a shark at Sydney's Coogee Beach on Saturday. In a

0: That's Shania Twain. A great song, that one. 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

0: Yeah, beautiful song there from Robbie Williams out of 1997. 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
3: Good morning, I'm Laura Devoy. US President Donald Trump says he's optimistic the deal to end the war in Iran will hold up. Mr. Trump is in France for the Group of Seven annual summit, with the Iran deal expected to be signed in Switzerland later this week. Speaking at a press conference alongside French President Emmanuel Macron, he said a preliminary deal has already been signed.
4: We ended up making a deal. I felt badly that we had to go back on the attack for 2 nights. And I thought a third, but we made it before that happened. But I think a lot of great things are going to happen in the Middle East right now. And very importantly, the oil is plummeting down and the stock market is shooting up like a rocket.
3: The last of 2 days of a Senate inquiry's hearings into the government's tax reforms is being held today. Shannon Kirkwood reports.
5: In the spotlight, the replacement of the 50% discount for capital gains tax with a rate tied to inflation and a 30% minimum, as well as changes to negative gearing. The Australian Council of Social Service will express support for the proposed reforms, saying they're long overdue and will improve housing affordability. The Real Estate Institute, meantime, will argue any changes to the current CGT and negative gearing arrangements will add to existing supply constraints and increase pressure on the availability and affordability of private rental accommodation. Yesterday, some witnesses expressed criticism of the two-day inquiry as not enough to adequately investigate the tax reforms.
3: The Australian Federal Police is investigating claims Australians were sexually assaulted by Israeli forces. The group of activists who were detained after attempting to reach Gaza on a humanitarian flotilla last month met with Foreign Minister Penny Wong yesterday. Juliette Lamont says Senator Wong believed the group. Israel has denied claims of physical and sexual assault. The Ebola outbreak in the Democratic Republic of Congo has reached 782 confirmed cases and 181 deaths. The BBC's Anne Soy has been to one clinic in the epicentre of the outbreak, where she met a patient who's going home after recovering from the disease.
6: About a dozen healthcare workers are singing and dancing as they escort a newly recovered patient from the Ebola treatment centre in Mongwalu. Daniel Kitambala walks in front of them, holding a black plastic bag that has his disinfected belongings.
7: You're now going home. What message do you have for those people you're going back to?
8: The message for the people in the village is that they should come here for treatment.
3: Australia Post is again urging dog owners to take action, with new data showing 47 posties are involved in dog-related incidents a week. There have been more than 1,200 incidents reported nationwide over the past 6 months, a 5% increase on the same period last year. More than a third of all cases were in New South Wales. Australia Post General Manager Safety Russell Munro has these tips for dog owners.
9: Securing a dog behind a locked gate, in the back garden or a set room when expecting a delivery, wait for the postie to arrive, accept your parcel, and then really importantly, don't let the dog out until the postie has left the property completely.
3: Turning to sport, a surprise result at the World Cup with Spain and Cape Verde playing out a nil-all draw. Spain is ranked second in the world, Cape Verde 67th. In the other match this morning, Belgium and Egypt drew 1-1.
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0: Currently outside 10.9, feels like 6.8. The relative humidity 97%, the dew point 10.4. Wind coming from the east-southeast to 22 kilometres per hour, gusting up to 25. Since 9 a.m. yesterday, we've had 0.6 mil of rain registered in the rain gauge. Maybe somebody out there's had more than that, and let us know if you've had a nice big fall. Barometric pressure, 1032.3 hectopascals. The fire danger rating is moderate. The UV index also moderate. Glen Innes heading up to 16 today, but for the northern tablelands, partly cloudy. The chance of fog on the south early this morning. Medium chance of showers on and east of the ranges. Becoming less likely this afternoon, near a zero chance of rain elsewhere. Winds northeast, southeast, 15 to 25 k, becoming light in the early afternoon. Now for the week ahead. Tomorrow we're looking at a cloudy day, 5 and 19. Thursday also cloudy, 4 and 16. On Friday, a chance of a shower, 6 and 15. Saturday also chance of a shower, 80% chance there, 5 to 10 mil. Heading up to 14 after 8 in the morning. That's for Saturday. Sunday, very similar. 6 and 16, also a chance of rain. Monday, 50-50 there. Cloudy, but some sun poking through as well. 7 and 14. Tuesday, a chance of a shower. 3 and 15. Wednesday also, chance of a shower, 4 and 16. And Thursday, we're looking at 7 and 14, with 70% chance of 1 mil there on Thursday, the 25th of June. Goodness me, where's the time going to? All right, let's play a couple of Letterman and Seekers this morning.

0: There you go, there's the Letterman, and going out of my head and can't take my eyes off you. We'll play your Seekers, The Water Is Wide, straight after a word from our sponsors.
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song, that one, isn't it? That's The Water Is Wide from the Seekers. They're a great group. One of, well, one of the earlier ones, weren't they, that did really well over in England. And it is 15 minutes past 8. 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Got Flock of Seagulls, and this is I Ran.

0: And that was none other than John Farnham and One out of 1969. That one.
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0: There we go. That was a Matchbox 20 in Bent. And it's almost time for the half-hour news, so we've just got time for a little few little bits and pieces. Don't forget the solstice is on Sunday, and they're going to be dancing to Kate Bush's Wuthering Heights. It's going to be good fun. A bit of a practice learning the dance and today. And then for the next couple of days, actually. So the most Wuthering Heights day ever, winter solstice on the 21st of June 2026 at 12 o'clock, but the solstice starts earlier than that. You need to be up there by about 11 at the Standing Stones. Now, Helen is giving us free dance classes at the Town Hall on Tuesdays the 16th at 5 p.m, Thursday the 18th at 5 p.m, and Saturday the 20th at 10 a.m. And of course, that's today, isn't it? First lessons today. Come on, get down there at 5 p.m. to the Town Hall. Let's have some fun. And on Sunday the 21st of June, the solstice event, to be there at 11 for 11:30, and then the dance. So it's going to be great fun. Don't miss out. Helen's gone to a lot of trouble here, and apparently this is a worldwide thing, and they've come across it, and this is what the outcome is. We're going to go along and dance. All right, let's get back to the music notes news first.
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3: Good morning, I'm Laura Devoy. US President Donald Trump says he's optimistic the deal to end the war in Iran will hold up. Mr. Trump is in France for the Group of Seven annual summit, with the Iran deal expected to be signed in Switzerland later this week. Speaking at a press conference alongside French President Emmanuel Macron, he said a preliminary deal has already been signed.
4: We ended up making a deal. I felt badly that we had to go back on the attack for two nights. And I thought a third, but we made it before that happened. But I think a lot of great things are going to happen in the Middle East right now. And very importantly, the oil is plummeting down and the stock market is shooting up like a rocket.
3: The last of 2 days of a Senate inquiry's hearings into the government's tax reforms is being held today. Shannon Kirkwood reports.
5: In the spotlight, the replacement of the 50% discount for capital gains tax with a rate tied to inflation and a 30% minimum, as well as changes to negative gearing. The Australian Council of Social Service will express support for the proposed reforms, saying they're long overdue and will improve housing affordability. The Real Estate Institute, meantime, will argue any changes to the current CGT and negative gearing arrangements will add to existing supply constraints and increase pressure on the availability and affordability of private rental accommodation. Yesterday, some witnesses expressed criticism of the two-day inquiry as not enough to adequately investigate the tax reforms.
3: The Australian Federal Police is investigating claims Australians were sexually assaulted by Israeli forces. The group of activists who were detained after attempting to reach Gaza on a humanitarian flotilla last month met with Foreign Minister Penny Wong yesterday. Juliet Lamont says Senator Wong believed the group. Israel has denied claims of physical and sexual assault. The Ebola outbreak in the Democratic Republic of Congo has reached 782 confirmed cases and 181 deaths. The BBC's Anne Soy has been to one clinic in the epicentre of the outbreak, where she met a patient who's going home after recovering from the disease.
6: About a dozen healthcare workers are singing and dancing as they escort a newly recovered patient from the Ebola treatment centre in Mongwalu. Daniel Kitambala walks in front of them, holding a black plastic bag that has his disinfected belongings.
7: You're now going home. What message do you have for those people you're going back to?
8: The message for the people in the village is that they should come here for treatment.
3: Australia Post is again urging dog owners to take action, with new data showing 47 posties are involved in dog-related incidents a week. There have been more than 1,200 incidents reported nationwide over the past 6 months, a 5% increase on the same period last year. More than a third of all cases were in New South Wales. Australia Post General Manager Safety Russell Munro has these tips for dog owners.
1: Securing your dog behind a locked gate, in the back garden or a separate room when expecting a delivery. Wait for the postie to arrive, accept your parcel, and then, really importantly, don't let the dog out until the postie has left the property completely.
3: Turning to sport, a surprise result at the World Cup, with Spain and Cape Verde playing out a nil-all draw. Spain is ranked second in the world, Cape Verde 67th. In the other match this morning, Belgium and Egypt drew 1-1.
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0: Currently outside 11.4, feels like 7. The relative humidity 97%, the dew point is 10.9. Winds coming from the east-southeast to 24 k's per hour, gusting up to 29. We've had a 0.6 mil of rain registered in the rain gauge since 9 a.m. yesterday. Barometric pressure 1,052.3 hectopascals. Fire danger rating is moderate. The UV index also moderate. Glen Innes heading up to 16 today. Now for the northern tablelands, mostly cloudy. The chance of fog on the south early this morning. Medium chance of showers on the east of the ranges. Becoming less likely this afternoon. Near zero chance of rain. Elsewhere, winds northeast, southeast, 15 to 25, becoming light in the early afternoon. Now, the week ahead, what have we got? Heading up to 16 today, Glenn, and mostly cloudy tomorrow, 5 and 19. Thursday, also mostly cloudy, 4 and 16. Could change too, couldn't it? Friday, sunny day Friday, 6 and 15. Rain on Saturday, 8 and 14. And also a chance of rain on Sunday, 6 and 16. But not much of a chance. I don't think we'll get too wet up there at the Standing Stones on Sunday for the solstice. And also for the Wuthering Heights event. So don't miss out on that. On Monday, 7 and 14 and mostly sunny. Tuesday, is a chance of rain, 3 and 15. And Wednesday, mostly sunny, 4 and 16 with a little chance of rain there. And Thursday, a chance of rain, that's Thursday the 25th of June, 7 and 14. So pretty much the same every day, but I don't think we'll get too wet there up to the Standing Stones on Sunday. Okay, back to the music. You are with Jan. 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

0: And that was the Cowsills and Hair.
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0: The Land of the Beardies Museum in Gleninus is a great place to visit, but it's also a research centre. Perhaps you have ancestors who came from the Gleninus district, or maybe you're researching some of the rich history of our local area.

That was The Foundations and Build Me Up Buttercup one. And next up, it's Mamas and the Papas. This is Monday.

0: The mamas and the papas say Monday, Monday, but it's Tuesday today, so it's okay, isn't it? And don't forget that you can go and learn the dance for Wuthering Heights. Free dance lessons to this afternoon at 5 p.m. at the Town Hall, and also on Thursday the 18th at 5 p.m. and Saturday the 20th at 10 a.m. So, and then on Sunday it's all happening up at the Standing Stones with the summer, winter solstice, and also with the most Wuthering Heights day ever. So, yeah, come join the fun. Men's Shed's open today. From probably open by now, is it? Maybe yet 9 a.m. to 3 p.m. So it's almost open, and that's a great place. The Men's Shed, they do lots of stuff. The Bon Jovi Legacy is coming to town, and on 17th of July at 7 p.m. at the Glen Innes Services Club. Okay, let's get back to the music. This is Star with Ross D. Wiley. First of all, a word from our sponsors.
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And that was Ross D. Wiley, yeah, Aussie fellow. And that was Star out of 1969, that one. And let's have a look. We've got Backstreet Boys and I Want It That Way.

0: was the Backstreet Boys and I Wanted That Way out of 1999, that one. And just a reminder, we're going to be pushing this. It's going to be great fun. Come on, guys, get involved. Free dance classes at the Town Hall on Tuesday. That's today, 16th at 5 p.m. Thursday, 18th. At 5 p.m., Saturday the 20th at 10 a.m. And this is for Wuthering Heights, the most Wuthering Heights day ever. Apparently it's a thing, it's quite popular around the world with Wuthering Heights song there by Kate Bush. And it's going to be happening up at in conjunction with the solstice on Sunday. So get up there at 11 o'clock and enjoy the day out. This is Standing Stones. It doesn't cost you anything. Come and enjoy the fun. I think it's going to be an absolute ball. Guys, don't miss out on that. Helen's very, very good at organising stuff, and you wouldn't know Helen because she was the belly dancing people. The shimmy group, absolutely. So she's looking forward to it as well. All right, it's time for the 9 o'clock news.
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3: Good morning, I'm Laura Devoy. US President Donald Trump says he's optimistic the deal to end the war in Iran will hold up. Mr. Trump is in France for the Group of Seven annual summit, with the Iran deal expected to be signed in Switzerland later this week. Speaking at a press conference alongside French President Emmanuel Macron, he said a preliminary deal has already been signed.
4: We ended up making a deal. I felt badly that we had to go back on the attack for two nights. And I thought a third, but we made it before that happened. But I think a lot of great things are going to happen in the Middle East right now. And very importantly, the oil is plummeting down and the stock market is shooting up like a rocket.
3: The last of 2 days of a Senate inquiry's hearings into the government's tax reforms is being held today. Shannon Kirkwood reports.
5: In the spotlight, the replacement of the 50% discount for capital gains tax with a rate tied to inflation and a 30% minimum, as well as changes to negative gearing. The Australian Council of Social Service will express support for the proposed reforms, saying they're long overdue and will improve housing affordability. The Real Estate Institute, meantime, will argue any changes to the current CGT and negative gearing arrangements will add to existing supply constraints and increase pressure on the availability and affordability of private rental accommodation. Yesterday, some witnesses expressed criticism of the two-day inquiry as not enough to adequately investigate the tax reforms.
3: The Australian Federal Police is investigating claims Australians were sexually assaulted by Israeli forces. The group of activists who were detained after attempting to reach Gaza on a humanitarian flotilla last month met with Foreign Minister Penny Wong yesterday. Juliet Lamont says Senator Wong believed the group. Israel has denied claims of physical and sexual assault. The Ebola outbreak in the Democratic Republic of Congo has reached 782 confirmed cases and 181 deaths. The BBC's Anne Soy has been to one clinic in the epicentre of the outbreak, where she met a patient who's going home after recovering from the disease.
6: About a dozen healthcare workers are singing and dancing as they escort a newly recovered patient from the Ebola treatment centre in Mongwalu. Daniel Kitambala walks in front of them, holding a black plastic bag that has his disinfected belongings.
7: You're now going home. What message do you have for those people you're going back to?
8: The message for the people in the village is that they should come here for treatment.
3: Australia Post is again urging dog owners to take action, with new data showing 47 posties are involved in dog-related incidents a week. There have been more than 1,200 incidents reported nationwide over the past 6 months, a 5% increase on the same period last year. More than a third of all cases were in New South Wales. Australia Post General Manager Safety Russell Munro has these tips for dog owners.
9: Securing a dog behind a locked gate, in the back garden or a set separate room when expecting a delivery. Wait for the postie to arrive, accept your parcel, and then, really importantly, don't let the dog out until the postie has left the property completely.
3: Turning to sport, a surprise result at the World Cup with Spain and Cape Verde playing out a nil-all draw. Spain is ranked second in the world, Cape Verde 67th. In the other match this morning, Belgium and Egypt drew 1-1.
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0: Currently outside 11.8, feels like 7. The relative humidity 94%, the dew point 10.9. The wind is coming from the east at 26 kilometres per hour, gusting up to 29. Since 9 a.m. yesterday, we've had 0.6 millimetre of rain in the rain gauge. The barometric pressure 1032.7 hectopascals. Fire danger rating is moderate. UV index also moderate. Heading up to 16 today. So we're not too far away from it, and it doesn't look like the sun's out though, does it? A bit of cloud in the radar. And it's partly cloudy today. The chance of fog on the south early this morning. Medium chance of showers on and east of the range. It's becoming less likely this afternoon. Near zero chance of rain elsewhere. Winds northeast, southeast 15 to 25 k's, becoming light in the early afternoon. And there is a little bit of rain floating around, but only little showers. So I don't think we're going to get anything out of it. All right, let's see what's coming up for the week ahead. And as I said, heading up to 16 today. Tomorrow, with mostly cloudy, much the same as today, 5 and 19, just a little warmer. Thursday, rain, 4 and 16, but not much chance there. Friday, a chance of a shower, 6 and 15. On Saturday, mostly cloudy, 8 and 14, with an 80% chance of 5 to 10 mil on Saturday. We could do with that. Sunday, a chance of rain, 6 and 16, but I don't think it'll be too wet for the solstice. So wear your raincoat, and just a chance, 80% chance of 1 to 5 mil. So it's probably just drizzly stuff like we've been having over the last couple of days. Monday, mostly sunny, 7 and 14. Tuesday, chance of a shower, 3 and 15. Wednesday, mostly sunny, 4 and 16. And Thursday, chance of a shower on Thursday, 7 and 14. Pretty much the same right across the board. Yep, plenty of clouds. And I think the rain is actually moving towards the coast. They've been getting so much rain down there at the coast, haven't they? I bet down Grafton area is looking absolutely green and beautiful, as Glen Innes is starting to do so with that little bit of rain we've had. 7 minutes past nine, you are with Jan. 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Now we've got for you Shaken Stevens and Green Door.

0: There we go. That was Shakin' Stevens, Green Door.
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Oh, those were Sixpence, None the Richer there, and Kiss Me. It's a nice song, that. I didn't realise that that was the name of the group. We could go and have a look and find out a little bit more about them, I think. 9:15, and you are with Jan, tuned into your community radio station, 2CBD-FM, the voice of the Highlands. Right, next up, it's Kylie Minogue, and It Can't Get You Out of My Mind.

Kylie Minogue and Can't Get You Out of My Mind. Now, Sixpence None the Richer is actually a saying, but it is a group that an American Christian alternate rock band that formed in Texas and then settled in Nashville, Tennessee. They are best known for their songs Kiss Me, Breathe Your Name and their covers of Don't Dream, It's Over and There She Goes. So, yep, it's about five. What do we got? Two, three, four, five or six of them. Really good, actually. I'm going to go looking for those other couple of songs and play those as well. And I've got Kate Bush now, and this is Running Up That Hill out of 1985.

0: That was Kate Bush, running up that hill to come along to Wuthering Heights. Excitement up at the Standing Stones on Sunday with the winter solstice at 11 o'clock or thereabouts. And this is this coming Sunday at the Australian Standing Stones, the most Wuthering Heights day ever, winter solstice on, as I said, Sunday, the 21st of June, at, 11 o'clock, I think that they're going to be up there. Yes, come and join us. We're going to, apparently, Kate Bush's Wuthering Heights is a dance that actually gets celebrated by lots and lots of people around the world. And Helen, our lovely shimmy girl, she is getting this organised now. 3 day of dance classes at the town hall today, 16th at 5 p.m. and Thursday the 18th at 5 p.m. and Saturday the 20th at 10 a.m. So come on, come along and join in. All the fun's going to be happening up at the Standing Stones on Sunday, so get yourself up there. Right. And that's Wuthering Heights. Now, we've got a word from our sponsors, and we'll follow that up with Paul Muriarty and Love is Blue.
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There we go. That was Frankie Goes to Hollywood, I think. We had Paul Muriarty, Guantanamera, and Love is Blue. And next up, I've got a Daniel O'Donnell one, and this is You'll Never Walk Alone.

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There we go. That was Dionne Warwick and Heartbreaker. Before that, we had Daniel O'Donnell and You'll Never Walk Alone. Nearly time for me to say farewell, but here's a couple more songs to fit in. It's Guess Who. This is American Woman.

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There we go. That was Lenny Kravitz and Are You Gonna Go My Way? Thank you very much for your company this morning. I'll be back to do it all over again Thursday morning, but stay tuned. Carolyn's Collection's on next and it'll be a fabulous show. So stay tuned and farewell for the moment. We'll take you out with, let's see what we've got left here. And 3 minutes. Here we go. We're going to put in Elton John and I'm Still Standing.

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2: National Radio News.
3: Good morning, I'm Laura Devoy. US President Donald Trump says Iran has agreed not to have a nuclear weapon. The two countries are expected to sign a peace deal in Switzerland on Friday after reportedly agreeing to terms yesterday. Today, Mr. Trump is in France for the Group of Seven annual summit. Speaking at a press conference alongside French President Emmanuel Macron, he said a preliminary deal has already been signed.
4: We ended up making a deal. I felt badly that we had to go back on the attack for two nights, and I thought a third, but we made it before that happened. But I think a lot of great things are going to happen in the Middle East right now.
3: 100 days after the closure of a major New South Wales highway, there are calls for better support for affected businesses. Peter Hislop has more.
5: The Great Western Highway connects Sydney with the New South Wales Central West region, including the towns of Bathurst, Orange and Dubbo. It's been 100 days since visible cracking was noticed on the Mitchells Causeway Bridge, taking traffic down from Mount Victoria. Local MP Andrew Gee has labelled a recent support package announced by the state government hopelessly inadequate, and he's calling for ongoing payments.
6: Not just one-off grants. It's got to be like we had with JobKeeper during COVID.
5: An engineering solution for the bridge is expected to be announced by the end of this month.
3: Authorities in the US have confirmed 8 people were killed when a military plane crashed at the Edwards Air Force Base in California. The B-52 Stratofortress was on a routine mission when it crashed shortly after takeoff. An emergency response is ongoing, though it is now being considered a recovery operation. A decline in the use of traditional media platforms has been observed, with the majority of young people now prioritising online sources of news. Scarlett Coppola has the story.
7: The News and Media Research Centre at the University of Canberra found television remains the main source of news, but is only 1% higher than social media. 60% of 18 to 24-year-olds have never used newspapers as a news source, and 40% of all Australians who used to get their news from newspapers and radio no longer use those sources. The survey was done as part of a global study which found almost 1 in 4 Australians pay for online news of any description. That's the third highest number among 48 surveyed nations.
3: A memorial is being held this morning in honour of fallen Tasmanian police officer Constable Keith Smith, who was killed in the line